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I'll be here with you till just around midnight. Let's kick it off right with Poison. Here's Every Rose Has Its Thorn on 92.7 WBLI, the greatest hits of all time.

0: 92.7 WVLI, the greatest hits of all time. 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
1: We're focusing on the local area with our Hometown Spotlight series, the city of Watseka, and we're talking with Amanda Hibbs, Watseka Area Chamber of Commerce Executive Director. Plans are being made for this year's 4th of July parade.
2: July 4th falls on a Saturday this year, so we just decided, hey, why not? Let's run with this celebrating America's 250th anniversary. I encourage anyone that would like to participate in the 4th of July parade here to get an entry form filled out. It is free to enter. I would like this to be one of the largest and most patriotic parades that our community has seen. Our streets are normally filled. They're full of people. I encourage you to come out and share your patriotism. Enjoy the parade. Bring the kids for candy. There's other things going off. So this parade will step off on actual Saturday, July 4th at 10 a.m. And we will be lining up in Legion Park. And we do the parade route. Those that have came to our parade before, we're just doing it in reverse. And then we're going to bring all of our parade entries back into Legion Park here in Watseka, where our local American Legion, American Legion Post number 23, has organized a family day in the park.
1: 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I'm Scott Smith. Hi, it's Scott Smith inviting you to join me on Friday, May 15th for the Riverside Mental Health Awareness Fair. It's in the Riverside Atrium parking lot from 10 a.m. until 2 p.m. I'll be there along with Riverside Behavioral Health and Kankakee School District 111. It's a community-focused event designed to connect you with local resources, support services, and expert guidance. 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
7: A cold front is on its way out of our area. Still some showers and thunderstorms hanging around before midnight. Pretty windy. We'll be clearing up during the overnight hours, our low dropping to 50. Mix of sunshine and clouds and breezy on Wednesday with mid-60s. A few clouds on Wednesday night and then lots of sunshine coming back on Thursday. Upper 60s, we do have another cold front that'll be arriving Thursday night and Friday that'll be bringing us a few more showers and thunderstorms. I'm meteorologist Steve Hamilton.
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1: October 1872. 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
5: A cold front is on its way out of our area. Still some showers and thunderstorms hanging around before midnight. Pretty windy. We'll be clearing up during the overnight hours, our low dropping to 50. Mix of sunshine and clouds and breezy on Wednesday with mid-60s. A few clouds on Wednesday night and then lots of sunshine coming back on Thursday. Upper 60s, we do have another cold front that'll be arriving Thursday night and Friday that'll be bringing us a few more showers and thunderstorms. I'm meteorologist Steve Hamilton.
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1: NBC News Radio, I'm Jim Roop. President Trump says we'll see what happens with Iran as peace talks appear stalled. Before departing the White House for his state visit to China, he told reporters the U.S. will only make a good deal with Iran that benefits the American people. He said his team is discussing it on the long flight to China. Alligator Alcatraz could soon be shutting down. According to multiple reports, vendors hired to operate the immigration detention facility in South Florida's Everglades have been told by government officials that the facility will soon close. The 1,400 detainees still housed at the facility will reportedly be removed in the near future. Several regions of the U.S. are set to be gripped by a powerful weather system this week. The Pacific Northwest could get drenched by rounds of light to moderate rain until the end of the week. Meanwhile, a round of severe storms that could bring damaging hail and winds may impact residents in the Northeast and Mid-Atlantic. Jim Roop, NBC News Radio.
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VLI, the greatest hits of all time. Past 8 o'clock on this Monday night. 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
1: It's our new Hometown Spotlight series, and we're talking about Watseka with the Watseka Area Chamber of Commerce Executive Director, Amanda Hibbs. On Saturday, July 4th, after the parade, the celebration keeps going.
2: You can come to Legion Park. They're going to have many different activities going on. I know that the pool is going to be open for a free swim for local kids. They're going to have some food trucks that cost. There's going to be a car show, a live band. There'll be disc golf. There'll be a bags tournament. They're going to have a free kids zone and much more. And that's going to run from 11 to 4 in Legion Park on Saturday, July 4th. And then, as you mentioned, you can't have a 250th anniversary celebration without fireworks, right? So we're going to throw a little patriotic firework display into the mix, and that will take place at dusk also on the 4th. So we're hoping that this is going to be kind of a huge 250th celebration.
1: That's in Watseka, July 4th, with your Hometown Spotlight. I'm Scott Smith. Hi, it's Scott Smith, inviting you to join me on Friday, May 15th for the Riverside Mental Health Awareness Fair. It's in the Riverside Atrium parking lot from 10 a.m. until 2 p.m. I'll be there along with Riverside Behavioral Health and Kankakee School District 111. It's a community-focused event designed to connect you with local resources, support services, and expert guidance. 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We'll broadcast 10 a.m. till 11 on Friday, May 15th, but the event goes until 2 p.m.
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3: A cold front is on its way out of our area. Still some showers and thunderstorms hanging around before midnight. Pretty windy. We'll be clearing up during the overnight hours, our low dropping to 50. Mix of sunshine and clouds and breezy on Wednesday with mid-60s. A few clouds on Wednesday night and then lots of sunshine coming back on Thursday. Upper 60s, we do have another cold front that'll be arriving Thursday night and Friday that'll be bringing us a few more showers and thunderstorms. I'm meteorologist Steve Hamilton.
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Grego, keeping it rolling with Otis Redding. 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

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Middle of your 8 o'clock hour on this beautiful Tuesday evening. Carly Simon's on the way, so is Left Bang. 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

92.7 WDLI, the greatest hits of all time. Nearly 9 o'clock on this Tuesday night. Greg O here till just around midnight. More coming up from Left Bank and this one from John Waite. Here's Missing You, Tuesday night, 92.7 WDLI, the greatest hits of all time.

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1: 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We're going to have the greatest of all time TV commercials of the 70s and 80s.
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1: WVLI weather for the Kankakee River Valley.
9: Cold front is on its way out of our area. Still some showers and thunderstorms hanging around before midnight. Pretty windy. We'll be clearing up during the overnight hours, our low dropping to 50. Mix of sunshine and clouds and breezy on Wednesday with mid-60s. A few clouds on Wednesday night and then lots of sunshine coming back on Thursday. Upper 60s. We do have another cold front that'll be arriving Thursday night and Friday that'll be bringing us a few more showers and thunderstorms. I'm meteorologist Steve Hamilton.
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1: NBC News Radio, I'm Jim Rupa. President Trump on his way to China, feeling optimistic about the trip. Before leaving, he said exciting things are going to happen when he meets with Chinese President Xi Jinping. China and Iran have a close strategic partnership, and Trump says he'll have a long talk with Xi about Iran. The war in Iran, by the way, costing U.S. taxpayers $29 billion to date. That's according to a Pentagon official's testimony before a House Appropriations Subcommittee today. The vote counting underway in primary elections being held in Nebraska and West Virginia. The Cornhusker State incumbent Republican Senator Pete Ricketts expected to cruise to victory, seeking the GOP nomination for the open Nebraska Senate seat. And for the Democrats, Cindy Burbank and William Forbes battling it out for their party's nomination. Meanwhile, polls have closed in West Virginia, where incumbent Republican Senator Shelley Moore Capito is projected to win her primary. Jim Roop, NBC News Radio.
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5: WVLI weather for the Kankakee River Valley.
6: A cold front is on its way out of our area. Still some showers and thunderstorms hanging around before midnight. Pretty windy. We'll be clearing up during the overnight hours, our low dropping to 50. Mix of sunshine and clouds and breezy on Wednesday with mid-60s. A few clouds on Wednesday night and then lots of sunshine coming back on Thursday. Upper 60s, we do have another cold front that'll be arriving Thursday night and Friday that'll be bringing us a few more showers and thunderstorms. I'm meteorologist Steve Hamilton.
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92.7 WDLI, the greatest hits of all time. Greg O, the middle of your 9 o'clock hour, inviting you to the Storm to Strength Initiative on Saturday, May 30th at the Knights of Columbus in Kankakee as a special fundraiser supporting local families impacted by the devastating March 10th EF3 tornado. 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
6: A cold front is on its way out of our area. Still some showers and thunderstorms hanging around before midnight. Pretty windy. We'll be clearing up during the overnight hours, our low dropping to 50. Mix of sunshine and clouds and breezy on Wednesday with mid-60s. A few clouds on Wednesday night and then lots of sunshine coming back on Thursday. Upper 60s, we do have another cold front that'll be arriving Thursday night and Friday that'll be bringing us a few more showers and thunderstorms. I'm meteorologist Steve Hamilton.
0: 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Like this. 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
1: NBC News Radio, I'm Jim Roop. President Trump optimistic about his trip to China. He's in the air now.
2: It's going to be great.
1: Before departing the White House for this long trip, President Trump said exciting things are going to happen when he meets with Chinese President Xi Jinping. China and Iran have a close strategic partnership, and Trump says he will have a long talk with Xi about Iran. Speaking of which, that war has cost the U.S. taxpayer so far $29 billion. That's according to a Pentagon official's testimony before a House Appropriations Committee today. The total's up from $25 billion just a month ago. The death of the man killed after being hit by a Frontier Airlines plane is being ruled a suicide by the Denver Medical Examiner's Office. The deadly incident happened last Friday night after the man, now identified as Michael Mott, jumped the fence and wound up in the path of that Frontier flight en route to Los Angeles. 12 people on the plane were hurt. Jim Roop, NBC News Radio.
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92.7 WDLI, the greatest hits of all time. Past 10 o'clock on this Monday night, actually this Tuesday night, with Greg O. I'm here till just around midnight, with more coming up from the Eagles, Billy Joel, 38 Special, and much more. Right now, here's Eddie Money with Take Me Home Tonight. It is a Tuesday night on 92.7 WDLI, the greatest hits of all time.

0: 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Watseka is the county seat of Iroquois County and sits about 15 miles from the Indiana border. And the architect of the Lincoln Memorial, Henry Bacon, was born in Watseka. Roy Gregory will be hanging out in the parking lot of First Trust Bank at 120 East Walnut Street in Watseka on Thursday from 3 to 4 p.m. Visit Roy for a chance to win a four-pack to Indiana Beach. The Hometown Spotlight all this week, keeping it alive, keeping it local at 92.7 WVLI.
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5: WVLI weather for the Kankakee River Valley.
6: A cold front is on its way out of our area. Still some showers and thunderstorms hanging around before midnight. Pretty windy. We'll be clearing up during the overnight hours, our low dropping to 50. Mix of sunshine and clouds and breezy on Wednesday with mid-60s. A few clouds on Wednesday night and then lots of sunshine coming back on Thursday. Upper 60s, we do have another cold front that'll be arriving Thursday night and Friday that'll be bringing us a few more showers and thunderstorms. I'm meteorologist Steve Hamilton.
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Middle of your 10 o'clock hour on this Tuesday night. We got more coming from Billy Joel and 38 Special. 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

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Still more on the way from the Turtles. I love the Turtles. 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

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Almost 11 o'clock on this Tuesday night. 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Of course, we got the Electric Light Orchestra, Fleetwood Mac, and so much more. 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
1: 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We're going to have the greatest of all time TV commercials of the 70s and 80s.
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1: WVLI weather for the Kankakee River Valley.
5: Cold front is on its way out of our area. Still some showers and thunderstorms hanging around before midnight. Pretty windy. We'll be clearing up during the overnight hours, our low dropping to 50. Mix of sunshine and clouds and breezy on Wednesday with mid-60s. A few clouds on Wednesday night and then lots of sunshine coming back on Thursday. Upper 60s, we do have another cold front that'll be arriving Thursday night and Friday that'll be bringing us a few more showers and thunderstorms. I'm meteorologist Steve Hamilton.
0: 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Like this.
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1: NBC News Radio, I'm Jim Roop. President Trump upbeat about his official state visit to China before leaving today. He said exciting things are going to happen when he meets with Chinese President Xi Jinping, including having a long talk about Iran.
2: I think he's been relatively good.
1: China and Iran have a close strategic partnership, but Trump says he doesn't think China needs to intervene in the war. Pentagon official testifying before a House Appropriations Subcommittee today said the cost of the Iran war has risen to $29 billion. That's up from $25 billion late last month. A small plane went down off Florida's central coast today with 10 people on board. The FAA confirms the U.S. Coast Guard rescued everyone on board after a plane took off from the Bahamas and went down in the Atlantic about 50 miles east of Florida's Vero Beach Regional Airport. There were thunderstorms in the region when the plane went down, but the cause of the crash remains unknown. Jim Roop, NBC News Radio.
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92.7 WDLI, the greatest hits of all time. Just past 11 o'clock on this Tuesday night, it's Greg O with much more left. Less than an hour left in your Tuesday with Hall & Oates, the Doobie Brothers, Elton John, and more on the way. We're keeping it rolling with the Electric Light Orchestra. Here's Strange Magic on 92.7 WDLI, the greatest hits of all time.

0: 92.7 WBLI, the greatest hits of all time. 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
1: It's all about Watsika this week with our hometown spotlight. We're joined by Amanda Hibbs, Executive Director of the Watsika Area Chamber of Commerce. When you're in downtown Watsika, you'll see a large Watsika mural. Can you tell me more about that?
2: Yes, Sonia at the Silo and Homestead venue, they had that mural done. There's a little bit of everything on that mural. It kind of gave the side of the building, you know, a rehab also. There is also a mural of Princess Washakie on the side of the fitness gym in the First Trust and Savings parking lot. So we have a mural there, and I'm hearing rumors that there will be another mural coming soon.
1: The more you listen this week, the more you'll hear about Watsika. It's our hometown spotlight. I'm Scott Smith.
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8: Clearing up for the overnight hours, our low dropping to 50 and a little bit windy. It'll be breezy on Wednesday too, mid-60s for our afternoon high with a mix of sunshine and clouds. Down to 40 and clear for Wednesday night, and then our Thursday looks pretty nice. We're in the upper 60s and sunny. Thursday night and Friday, we do have a little cold front that'll be dropping in. We could get a few showers or thunderstorms. Friday's high in the upper 70s, nice over the weekend. I'm meteorologist Steve Hamilton.
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More coming up from Elton John and Gladys Knight and the Pips. 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

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And time for me, Greg O, to get out of here. I'm back tomorrow from 7 till midnight. Enjoy the show so great, it's got to be late. 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Here's Gladys Knight and the Pips.

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4: Clearing up for the overnight hours, our low dropping to 50 and a little bit windy. It'll be breezy on Wednesday, too, mid-60s for our afternoon high with a mix of sunshine and clouds. Down to 40 and clear for Wednesday night, and then our Thursday looks pretty nice. We're in the upper 60s and sunny. Thursday night and Friday, we do have a little cold front that'll be dropping in. We could get a few showers or thunderstorms. Friday's high in the upper 70s. Nice over the weekend. I'm meteorologist Steve Hamilton.
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5: You broke my heart, 'cause I couldn't dance. 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And now I'm back to let you know I can really shake 'em down.

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1: NBC News Radio, I'm Jim Roop. President Trump says we'll see what happens with Iran as peace talks appear stalled. Before departing the White House for his state visit to China, he told reporters the U.S. will only make a good deal with Iran that benefits the American people. He said his team is discussing it on the long flight to China. Alligator Alcatraz could soon be shutting down. According to multiple reports, vendors hired to operate the immigration detention facility in South Florida's Everglades have been told by government officials that the facility will soon close. The 1,400 detainees still housed at the facility will reportedly be removed in the near future. Several regions of the U.S. are set to be gripped by a powerful weather system this week. The Pacific Northwest could get drenched by rounds of light to moderate rain until the end of the week. Meanwhile, a round of severe storms that could bring damaging hail and winds may impact residents in the Northeast and Mid-Atlantic. Jim Roop, NBC News Radio.
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And this. Oh, here she comes. She's a man eater. 92.7 WVLI plays the greatest hits of all time, like this.

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2: Clearing up for the overnight hours, our low dropping to 50 and a little bit windy. It'll be breezy on Wednesday too, mid-60s for our afternoon high with a mix of sunshine and clouds. Down to 40 and clear for Wednesday night, and then our Thursday looks pretty nice. We're in the upper 60s and sunny. Thursday night and Friday, we do have a little cold front that'll be dropping in. We could get a few showers or thunderstorms. Friday's high in the upper 70s, nice over the weekend. I'm meteorologist Steve Hamilton.
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3: Clearing up for the overnight hours, our low dropping to 50 and a little bit windy. It'll be breezy on Wednesday, too, mid-60s for our afternoon high with a mix of sunshine and clouds. Down to 40 and clear for Wednesday night, and then our Thursday looks pretty nice. We're in the upper 60s and sunny. Thursday night and Friday, we do have a little cold front that'll be dropping in. We could get a few showers or thunderstorms. Friday's high in the upper 70s. Nice over the weekend. I'm meteorologist Steve Hamilton.
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1: NBC News Radio, I'm Tammy Trujillo. President Trump is optimistic about his official state visit to China. Before departing the White House, Trump said, quote, exciting things are going to happen when he meets with Chinese President Xi. China and Iran have a close strategic partnership, and Trump said he will have a long talk with Xi about Iran. Bed Bath & Beyond is making a comeback after filing for bankruptcy in 2023. It's set to return to 98 locations nationwide. They won't be standalone sites like before, but rather they'll be in existing Container Store locations. Former NBA player Jason Collins has died at the age of 47 after battling brain cancer. He became the first openly gay athlete to play in one of North America's four major professional sports leagues after coming out in a 2013 Sports Illustrated story. He retired in 2014 following a 13-year NBA career, including 8 years with the then New Jersey Nets. Tammy Trujillo, NBC News Radio.
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2: Clearing up for the overnight hours, our low dropping to 50 and a little bit windy. It'll be breezy on Wednesday, too, mid-60s for our afternoon high with a mix of sunshine and clouds. Down to 40 and clear for Wednesday night, and then our Thursday looks pretty nice. We're in the upper 60s and sunny. Thursday night and Friday, we do have a little cold front that'll be dropping in. We could get a few showers or thunderstorms. Friday's high in the upper 70s. Nice over the weekend. I'm meteorologist Steve Hamilton.
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1: 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We're going to have the greatest of all time TV commercials of the 70s and 80s.
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4: Clearing up for the overnight hours, our low dropping to 50 and a little bit windy. It'll be breezy on Wednesday too, mid-60s for our afternoon high with a mix of sunshine and clouds. Down to 40 and clear for Wednesday night, and then our Thursday looks pretty nice. We're in the upper 60s and sunny. Thursday night and Friday, we do have a little cold front that'll be dropping in. We could get a few showers or thunderstorms. Friday's high in the upper 70s. Nice over the weekend. I'm meteorologist Steve Hamilton.
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1: NBC News Radio, I'm Tammy Trujillo. President Trump, quote, says we'll see what happens with Iran as peace talks appear to have ground to a halt. Before departing the White House for a state visit to China, Trump told reporters the U.S. will only make a good deal with Iran that benefits the American people. Trump has warned the ceasefire is on life support after he dismissed Iran's latest counterproposal to end the months-long war as garbage. A replacement for acting ICE director Todd Lyons has been selected. According to multiple reports, Dave Venturella will assume the role after Lyons leaves his post at the end of the month. Venturella is a longtime ICE official and former private prison executive. Pearl Jam's returning to the stage this fall. The Rock and Roll Hall of Famers will headline the Ohana Festival in Dana Point, California in September. This is Pearl Jam's first announced show since longtime drummer Matt Cameron departed the group last year. The Ohana Festival will take place September 25th through the 27th. Tammy Trujillo, NBC News Radio.
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2: Clearing up for the overnight hours, our low dropping to 50 and a little bit windy. It'll be breezy on Wednesday, too, mid-60s for our afternoon high with a mix of sunshine and clouds. Down to 40 and clear for Wednesday night, and then our Thursday looks pretty nice. We're in the upper 60s and sunny. Thursday night and Friday, we do have a little cold front that'll be dropping in. We could get a few showers or thunderstorms. Friday's high in the upper 70s. Nice over the weekend. I'm meteorologist Steve Hamilton.
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6: Clearing up for the overnight hours, our low dropping to 50 and a little bit windy. It'll be breezy on Wednesday, too, mid-60s for our afternoon high with a mix of sunshine and clouds. Down to 40 and clear for Wednesday night, and then our Thursday looks pretty nice. We're in the upper 60s and sunny. Thursday night and Friday, we do have a little cold front that'll be dropping in. We could get a few showers or thunderstorms. Friday's high in the upper 70s. Nice over the weekend. I'm meteorologist Steve Hamilton.
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1: NBC News Radio, I'm Tammy Trujillo. President Trump striking an optimistic tone about his visit to China. Before leaving the White House for his trip to Beijing, Trump said, quote, exciting things are going to happen when he meets with Chinese President Xi Jinping. One issue they'll no doubt focus a great deal on is the war in Iran. China and Iran have a close strategic partnership, and Trump said he'll have a long talk with Xi about Iran. Criminal charges are being filed in the deadly collapse of Baltimore's Francis Scott Key Bridge. The MV Dally crashed into the bridge back in March 2024, causing it to collapse and killing six construction workers. The accident forced one of the nation's busiest ports to close for nearly 3 months. The crew of NASA's Artemis II moon mission, which returned to Earth a month ago, was greeted as heroes on Capitol Hill Tuesday. During their 10-day trip around the moon, the crew surpassed the record set by Apollo 13 for the farthest distance traveled by human beings. Tammy Trujillo, NBC News Radio.
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7: Clearing up for the overnight hours, our low dropping to 50 and a little bit windy. It'll be breezy on Wednesday, too, mid-60s for our afternoon high with a mix of sunshine and clouds. Down to 40 and clear for Wednesday night, and then our Thursday looks pretty nice. We're in the upper 60s and sunny. Thursday night and Friday, we do have a little cold front that'll be dropping in. We could get a few showers or thunderstorms. Friday's high in the upper 70s. Nice over the weekend. I'm meteorologist Steve Hamilton.
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1: NBC News Radio, I'm Mark Mayfield. President Trump is on the way to China to meet with Chinese President Xi Jinping. The meeting this week comes at a pivotal time in U.S.-China relations. China and Iran have a close strategic partnership, and China is Iran's largest trading partner. All systems are go so far with the test flight of SpaceX's most powerful rocket to date. Jim Roop reports.
2: The Starship V3 is the tallest rocket ever assembled and is set to make its first test flight May 19th after a successful launch rehearsal on Tuesday in South Texas. It's touted as the world's most powerful reusable rocket. It could be key to NASA's plan to return astronauts to the moon's surface and create a permanent moon base following the success of the Artemis II lunar mission. I'm Jim Roop.
1: And Conan O'Brien will be hosting the Oscars for a third time. Mark Mayfield, NBC News Radio.
3: Clearing up for the overnight hours, our low dropping to 50 and a little bit windy. It'll be breezy on Wednesday, too, mid-60s for our afternoon high with a mix of sunshine and clouds. Down to 40 and clear for Wednesday night, and then our Thursday looks pretty nice. We're in the upper 60s and sunny. Thursday night and Friday, we do have a little cold front that'll be dropping in. We could get a few showers or thunderstorms. Friday's high in the upper 70s. Nice over the weekend. I'm meteorologist Steve Hamilton.
0: 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Like this.
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2: Clearing up for the overnight hours, our low dropping to 50 and a little bit windy. It'll be breezy on Wednesday too, mid-60s for our afternoon high with a mix of sunshine and clouds. Down to 40 and clear for Wednesday night, and then our Thursday looks pretty nice. We're in the upper 60s and sunny. Thursday night and Friday, we do have a little cold front that'll be dropping in. We could get a few showers or thunderstorms. Friday's high in the upper 70s. Nice over the weekend. I'm meteorologist Steve Hamilton.
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1: Hey, this is Mike Tamano. 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
4: We have one cold front moving out of the way. We will have some lingering clouds today, and wind will be gusty up to 25 miles an hour. This afternoon's high about 65. Overnight, we're down around 40 with a few lingering clouds, and then our Thursday looks pretty good, upper 60s and lots of sunshine. Then we have another low-pressure system moving across the northern plains on Thursday night. That'll bring us a fairly good chance of showers and thunderstorms. We'll get scattered showers on Friday, upper 70s. I'm meteorologist Steve Hamilton.
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1: NBC News Radio. I'm Mark Mayfield. President Trump is on the way to China to meet with Chinese President Xi Jinping. The meeting this week comes at a pivotal time in U.S.-China relations. China and Iran have a close strategic partnership, and China is Iran's largest trading partner. OpenAI CEO Sam Altman says he never promised co-founder Elon Musk that he would keep the artificial intelligence company a nonprofit. Here's Tammy Trujillo.
2: A federal trial has been going on in Oakland, California, after Musk sued Altman, claiming that the company was supposed to remain a nonprofit. Musk said earlier in the trial that changing the company's structure was tantamount to stealing a charity, that $38 million he donated to OpenAI was misused for commercial purposes. Altman was on the stand Tuesday and testified he made no commitments to Musk. I'm Tammy Trujillo.
1: And plans could be in the works to close Florida's alligator Alcatraz. Mark Mayfield, NBC News Radio.
3: With one cold front moving out of the way, we will have some lingering clouds today, and wind will be gusty up to 25 miles an hour. This afternoon's high about 65. Overnight, we're down around 40 with a few lingering clouds, and then our Thursday looks pretty good, upper 60s and lots of sunshine. Then we have another low pressure system moving across the northern plains on Thursday night. That'll bring us a fairly good chance of showers and thunderstorms. We'll get scattered showers on Friday, upper 70s. I'm meteorologist Steve Hamilton.
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I woke last night to the sound of thunder. How far off, I sat and wondered. Started humming a song from 1962. Ain't it funny how the night moves? When you just don't seem to have as much to lose. Strange how the night moves.

0: and you know, you're just kind of half waking up, and then you're like,
1: yeah,
0: really? Somebody
1: feels- and I wake up to green feline eyes glowing in the moonlight, which was a great song by Willie Nelson.
0: It was.
1: In the twilight glow, I see Ruru's green feline eyeballs reflecting in the moonlight. Yeah, she was, and she waits for me to open my eyes, and she goes, I'm like, what? You don't
0: she
1: have
0: to be fed.
1: That's it. They see the bottom of their bowls, and they have a mental breakdown. It's like, chill out. You know the routine. I feed you.
0: Yeah.
1: You don't have to have a full bowl, and then you'll fill the bowl, and they'll just walk away. They're like, whew, just, you know, we're being, hey, bro, we're being proactive. That's all.
0: We're going to make it another 5 hours now. We know we have food in our bowl.
1: Yeah. You know, something happens to you, you get abducted by these aliens we're hearing about on TV. We've got at least one bowl to get us through the day before we have to hunt spiders in the house.
0: Figure out how to get out.
1: Oh, Lord. It was just, I'm like, guys, I got to be able to sleep more than 30 minutes a night. I don't think doctors recommend, like I think 30 hours would probably get me in trouble with my doctor.
0: 30 minutes, you think?
1: 30 minutes.
0: 30 hours?
1: Oh, to sleep 30 hours. Would that be fun?
0: That would be, I think, somebody might call the doctor about that, too.
1: My sister's a, yeah, right.
0: Or maybe not the doctor, maybe the undertaker.
1: That's what happened to Michael Jackson. I've been taking such a long nap. Whoo! I've been sleeping for 30 hours. Uh-oh. Like my sister. My sister's up right now. She's retired. She gets up at 4 in the morning.
0: Yeah, why not?
1: Because when we were kids, you were not allowed to sleep. The circumstances as to why you were sleeping,
0: yeah,
1: they made no difference to the old man. Because he was up at 4 in the morning, he would get up. He would walk 4 miles, stop at the newspaper stand, get his Sun Times and his Tribune.
0: Nice.
1: He would come back and do the crossword puzzles in both of them by the time it was 7 o'clock. Now, mind you, or my Uncle Joe would come over, and my Uncle Joe would bring tomatoes from his garden. Say, Mikey, I got you some tomatoes. And my dad said, oh, I got you some too. And they would trade bags of tomatoes from their garden. I'm like, we don't live that far from each other. It's not like, here's some tomatoes from Argentina.
0: Yeah.
1: Here's tomatoes from, you know, Italy. No, they were in the south side of Chicago. These are south side of Chicago tomatoes.
0: Were they the same kind of tomatoes?
1: Yes.
0: Like, not like these are Romas and these
1: are. No. And you would think, hey, oh, here I brought you some tomatoes. Oh, here I got you some asparagus. No, it was, here's my bag of tomatoes for you. Thanks for those tomatoes. I'm like, you guys just, you just canceled each other out with the bags of tomatoes.
0: And then they both just threw their other person's bag of tomatoes away.
1: No, they made pasta. You take the tomatoes and you boil them till the skins break. Mm-hmm. And then you take them out. Now, I'm a seeder. I like to take the seeds out of my tomatoes before I put them in the blender with my fresh from the garden basil and freshly chopped garlic.
0: Yeah.
1: And then I put them in the mason jars that my wife could like snap her fingers and there's two mason jars in her. We have more mason jars than the masons. And do masons have mason jars? I don't know. Did the Freemasons, you know, in their secret handshake say, okay, today at our meeting, we're going to talk about getting our new fezzes.
0: Yeah.
1: We're going to have our go-kart races. And also we are going to create a jar. And they're like, what?
0: I think they figured out, though, that they went broke because they were Freemason jars.
1: We need to start charging for these things. But, yeah, it was an early morning for me. But my sister and I were not allowed to sleep at all.
0: No.
1: So there was a time I was 17.
0: Yeah.
1: I was living at home, and not for very much longer, and I worked at the... There was, you know, Dominick's stores. They were like a jewel.
0: Sure.
1: Chicago based. And their warehouse was in, like by Maywood. Okay. Norridge, Maywood. Anyway, it was out there pretty far. My shift was 11 to 7. So I would get after, and those of you who are out there who have done this job, order picking is the hardest manual labor in the unions. That is tough.

0: you know, Tamano, we need 2,400 cases of Pepsi to go out today. Okay, so my job is to lift this case of Pepsi, stand up, and put it on the pallet.
1: 2,400 times.
0: 2,400 times. And so you were miserable by the time 7 o'clock rolled around.
1: Uh-huh.
0: I would get home at 8:30, battling traffic in Chicago. 10 o'clock in the morning, he'd come home from his little morning jaunts and, you know, his jogging and picking up his papers and trading tomatoes with Uncle Joe. What are you going to do, sleep your life away? I've been sleeping for an hour. I took a shower. So that's my sister and I. If we catch ourselves, like if we're cognizant of the fact that we're sleeping, we wake up and we go about our day.
1: Yeah.
0: It's crazy. It was abusive.
1: I remember when I was a kid. So Dad worked an hour from where we lived. So I remember getting up one morning. I was in high school, and it's like 5 o'clock in the morning, and Dad's sitting at the table eating his breakfast before the guys pick him up and they carpool to work. And I remember thinking at 5 o'clock in the morning, boy, I'm never going to work a job where I have to get up that early and go to work.
0: Well, you don't. You get up late. You don't. Rob doesn't even get up in the morning. He gets up later in the night to collect the news. So just look at it that way. You don't get up early in the morning. Yeah. You just get up later in the night.
1: I'm getting up when people who've been out partying all night are going home.
0: Yes. Welcome to our hell.
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1: It's our hometown spotlight with the city of Watseka, the executive director of the Watseka Area Chamber of Commerce, Amanda Hibbs. And it's baseball season. I saw last month the opening day happened.
2: 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The park looks great. It looks awesome.
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2: 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Like, they have beef, pork, honey, different things like that. So not only you don't have to do just produce, you can bring things like that to sell. Sometimes you can catch a breakfast there at the Watseka Farmers Market, and that thing has really taken off. I mean, that thing has just become very successful, and trust me, you want to go to the farmers market.
1: We're celebrating Watseka this week with our hometown spotlight. I'm Scott Smith.
0: All righty then. It is Mike Tamano and Rob West with you, 619, as we wake up rising and shining and tippy toe tabby with the song in our heart. Rob, coming up a very strange trend in Japan. I wonder if it's going to catch on here in America.
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0: That commercial talks about, the protection of being subjected to secondhand smoke. And mm-hmm. she mentioned, she wants to be all inclusive. She said hookah. Mm-hmm. I'd like to see someone walk down the street. Is that bothering you? What are you, a caterpillar from Wonderland? Who walks around with a hookah? I guess if you're getting secondhand smoke from a hookah, you're probably in an establishment. That is the weirdest thing in the world.
9: Hookah bars.
0: So you go to a place and you puff on like these weird chemical-induced flavorful powders. I'm going to pass.
9: Yeah.
0: I got enough problems with, allergic, asthmatic situations.
9: Never been to one. Been to a cigar bar.
0: Cigar bars are tough, too.
9: I paid for that for about a month.
0: You smell like a cigar for a month. Yeah. Your skin turns brown. I don't like cigars. I find them repulsive, especially like when you're on the, let me take that back. If someone's smoking a cigar and it's outside and you're at a party, I don't care about that. But it's drunk guys with cigars is a scary thing.
9: Drunk guys with cigars would be a great name for
0: a band. Because they're always loogie drenched.
9: Yeah.
0: They have a loogie drenched butt in their stubby little fingers. And it's like, dude, put it out. What are you doing with that thing? It's all dripping of your spit. It's disgusting. Anyway. On that note, we go into our little bit here, Rob.
10: Mike Tamano in the morning with Rob West, 92.7 WVLI.
0: All right, so here's the deal. There's all these wellness therapy programs. Like, they have screen therapy where people who they just can't take it anymore.
9: I just do it for fun.
0: Yeah, they go out into the woods and these little retreats and they scream and they pound the ground. Get it all out.
9: Yeah.
0: Get it all out. You hate Trump. You're upset with your financial situation. Whatever it is, pound the ground and scream. It's called dealing with life, but there's a new popular therapy happening in Japan because they're into, cultural experimentation. And in Japan, a wellness practice known as coffin therapy is growing in popularity.
9: Oh.
0: Yeah.
9: So,
0: they are, they take the person and you lie inside of a coffin for a time to reflect on life and mortality.
9: No.
0: Now, it began in Chiba Prefecture as a unique service. It's now expanded. Now there's spas. So what does your spa offer? Well, we have a sauna. We have yoga classes. We have a swimming pool. And you could lie in a coffin and reflect on life and mortality. Listen, you reach the age of 50. That's all you do is reflect on life and mortality.
9: They don't close the lid, do they?
0: When you turn 50 years old, do you think about anything else?
9: No.
0: It's a crux of everything that you think about.
9: In my mind, I'm already gone, so.
0: The concept may seem unusual, Rob.
9: You think?
0: And it connects to Japan's longstanding tradition of kuyoi, or memorial services, which encourage reflection on the fragility of life. Yes.
9: So.
0: Because life is fragile, Rob. You could be walking down Michigan Avenue with your wife and a safe that was held by a helicopter could break its chains and fall on top of your head.
9: What do they do for you if you're planning to be cremated?
0: You could be walking down the street and get stampeded by buffalo. You don't know.
9: Hey, in Kankakee, certainly a cow could get loose at any time.
0: A cow?
9: Yeah.
0: You get attacked by rabid bats. You don't know in this fragile world.
9: It's true.
0: Well, now, so you just lie there, and you kind of think about things. Now, business is offering coffin. But what's the difference between lying in a coffin and lying in your bed and just reflecting on life and mortality?
9: Unless they close the lid. If they close the lid, there's a certain finality to that. And I ain't having none.

0: of that.
1: Well, they're brightly colored, Rob, and designed to feel less intimidating than the traditional funeral caskets, which I would argue the funeral casket is not intimidating because once you're in it, you're not aware that you're in it.
0: There is that.
1: Now, your coffin therapy sessions run about $13.
0: Oh, is that all?
1: Now, you can choose, Rob. Like, if you and I got a hankering, what do you want to do? We've played foosball. We've had a pizza. We went to the batting cages. Rob, what do you want to do now? I don't want to go home yet. Let's go get some coffin therapy. Now, you and I would have a choice. You could have an open or closed casket. And no extra charge to close the casket on your head. And they give you some sweet, calming music.
0: Oh.
1: Projected visuals. Projected visuals. What is this, Soylent Green? You remember when Edward G. No, it wasn't Edward G. Robinson. What was that cat's name in Soylent Green, Nigel? The old man. What was his name? But remember, they put him in the. They made him lie in a bed and look at little visuals like flowers and birds. Hello, WVLI.
2: Yeah, I was just curious. Is Rob claustrophobic?
0: A little.
1: Are you claustrophobic,
0: well,
1: Robbie?
0: Oh, heck yeah.
1: So you won't have the closed casket, Rob. When you and I broadcast from Japan and take our listeners, and it was Edward G. Robinson. High five! I got it right.
0: Yeah,
1: it's too Soylent Green for me. Thank you, sir. Yeah, Rob, a little claustrophobic. I think I'm claustrophobic too. I watched a movie about spelunking the other day, and I was like, no, that's not for me or anybody that's near me.
0: This whole story has me breaking out in a sweat.
1: You have a sweat.
0: Yeah.
1: No coffin there, so I know what not to get you for Christmas.
0: WVLI, where local news always comes first. 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Partly sunny skies today, high about 65. Complete look at the forecast coming up. Checking your WVLI news this Wednesday morning, I'm Rob West. Bradley police reporting the arrest of a 32-year-old Bradley man on weapons charges Monday. Jake Lamore has the story.
3: Rob, according to reports, officers were called to a domestic disturbance in the 200 block of South Schuyler Avenue just before 10 Monday night. When police arrived, they learned Johnny B. Johnson of Bradley allegedly displayed a gun during an argument he had with a female victim. Officers were given consent to search the house and located a fully loaded .40-caliber pistol. Johnson has been charged with aggravated assault with the use of a deadly weapon, among other gun-related charges. I'm Jake Lamore.
0: Proclamation passed at Tuesday morning's Kankakee County Board meeting to honor and recognize District 19 Board member Dr. Patricia Polk. Kankakee County Clerk Dan Hendrickson read the proclamation.
4: Whereas Dr. Patricia Polk has faithfully served as a dedicated member of the Kankakee County Board since 2009, contributing her time, leadership, and vision to the betterment of the residents of Kankakee County. And whereas Dr. Polk was recently awarded the 2026 Zora Jenkins Community Service Award, recognizing her outstanding commitment to community engagement, civic advancement, and public service.
0: Many board members spoke up about Polk's contributions to the board. May is Military Appreciation Month, a time to honor those currently serving or who have served in the armed services. Eric Peterson, superintendent of the Kankakee County Veterans Assistance Commission, says a simple gesture to show your appreciation to a service member or their family could go a long way.
5: Whenever I would get cards, especially from kids that said thank you for your service, anything like that, like in my office at the Veterans Assistance Commission, I still have many of those cards that I have on my poster board because I love that kind of stuff. And again, it reminds me of why I was so proud to serve.
0: According to USAFacts.org, the military currently has about 2.8 million service members worldwide, some 15 to 18 million living veterans.
6: NBC News Radio, I'm Michael Kastner. President Trump is expecting good results from his official state visit to China. Before departing the White House for his trip, Trump said exciting things are going to happen when he meets with Chinese President Xi Jinping. China and Iran have a close strategic partnership, and Trump said he doesn't think China needs to intervene in the war. According to multiple reports, Dave Venturella will become the new acting ICE director after Todd Lyons leaves his post at the end of this month. Lyons has led the agency since March of last year, and his last day will be May 31st. His replacement is a longtime ICE official and former private prison executive. Grammy-winning rapper and singer Queen Latifah and country star Riley Greene are joining The Voice. They've been tapped as new coaches, joining veteran coaches Adam Levine and Kelly Clarkson for the new season in September. Michael Kastner, NBC News Radio.
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9: In sports, White Sox and Cardinals both won Tuesday. Cubs lost. Cubs losing streak 3 games now following a 5-2 loss to the Braves yesterday in Atlanta. Sox beat the Royals 6-5. Cards down the A's 6-4. Same teams go at it again tonight. 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In the NBA playoffs, the Spurs beat the Timberwolves last night, 126-97. One game on the schedule tonight, the Pistons host the Cavaliers. In the Stanley Cup playoffs, the Sabres beat the Canadiens. The Golden Knights beat the Ducks. Tonight, it's the Avalanche hosting the Wild.
10: Your 92.7 WVLI forecast, partly sunny skies today, a high nearing 65. Clouds overnight clearing toward morning, overnight low 40. Sunshine and 70 tomorrow. We have 54 in Watsika, 52 Wilmington, 53 in Kankakee, 94 and sunny in Cairo, Egypt. That is nice. A check of your WVLI news here on this Wednesday morning. Have a good rest of your day. Be safe, everybody. I'm Rob West.
1: You're talking about being in the coffin, you know, because that's the premature burial fear.
10: Oh, yeah.
1: And, you know, before, you know, modern, like we were talking off the air, before modern science, embalming came about, there's many documented cases of people being buried alive. That's why you wait a couple days before you throw the dirt on the casket in case they want to crawl out and say, wait a second.
10: There were, I believe it was in the 1800s, when they would bury somebody, you could pay to have a string run into the coffin.
1: Yeah, with a bell.
10: With a bell.
1: Yeah.
10: Yeah.
1: April Fools! I was just sleeping. Here's the thing.
10: Oh, no.
1: Just lying in a coffin, watching pleasant visuals reminds me of Soylent Green, Edward G. Robinson. I don't want to, I'd be thinking they're going to turn me into food. I don't want to deal with this. It's too scary.
11: They're making our food out of people. Next thing they'll be breeding us like cattle for food. You got to tell them. You got to tell them.
12: Promise, Tiger. I promise. I'll tell the exchange.
11: You tell everybody. Listen to me, Hatcher. You gotta tell him Soylent Green is people!
1: That was prophetic right there. I don't care what you say. That's you know, with all the strangeness that's going on in the world, you know, new human biscuits. Try them. You know, it's...
10: to serve man.
1: Yeah, to serve man. Guess who's coming to dinner? It's your deceased neighbor, Fred. Yeah, no, thank you. By the way, we've got free band names coming up.
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0: 92.7 WVLI, Mike Tamano and Rob West, and we're joined on the phone for free band names by Dorothy the Birthday Lady. Good morning, Dorothy.
1: Good morning. How are you?
0: We're doing well. And, you know, free band names, Dorothy, are brought to us by our friends at D. Westfall Jewelers on Broadway and Bradley. It's your graduation and confirmation destination. Get over there and get something special that commemorates not only the event, but the folks that will always remember you on that special day with their new watch, bracelet, charm, or ring. D. Westfall Jewelers. You know, if you're not wearing the gold, Dorothy, you can go there and sell it. They're paying top dollar. Darren Westfall, a.k.a. Cat Diamond, and the crew await you in Father's Day coming up just around the corner. You ready for free band names?
1: Yeah.
0: All right.
2: Mike Tamano
3: is wonderfully weird.
2: With Rob West.
4: It is obvious to Matt Jane Dye that there is much more going on here than meets the ear.
5: Free band names. 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Come and get your free band names.
0: Rob and Dorothy, this band wants to be the next...
1: Yeah.
0: The next Soupy Sales, the next David Bowie. What are they calling themselves?
6: Puppies in Confusion.
0: All right, Puppies in Confusion. Yeah. You think that's a good name for a band, Dorothy?
1: Yeah.
0: All right. This band is a bunch of retired coroners in,
6: really?
0: Cole City, carrying on with our theme of death this morning.
1: Oh.
0: They decided to unplug the tubes and plug in the amps. What are they calling themselves?
6: Baboon Swinger Party.
0: Baboon Swinger Party. And opening tonight in a sold-out show, it's Jerry Downs' tribute to John Denver in Dinosaur, Colorado.
6: The Creepy Stalkers.
0: The Creepy Stalkers. You like that name for a band, Dorothy?
1: Uh-huh.
0: All right. What
1: you
0: up? What are you doing today? Anything exciting?
1: No, not really.
0: Just chilling?
1: Just chilling out.
0: That's what it's all about. You enjoy the show, and we love you.
1: Okay, I love you too, Mike.
0: Peace and love, buddy.
1: God bless you.
0: Talk to you soon.
1: Peace and love.
0: Peace and love.
1: Mm-hmm.
0: All right, buddy. Bye-bye.
1: Bye-bye.
0: There she is, Dorothy the Birthday Lady, our best friend, Robbie. So, yeah, coming up... We've got our phone poll today for the greatest of all time, Wednesday. We'll be doing that. And these two cats have taken the concept of the road trip to a new level. We'll get to these two guys next.
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0: Partly sunny skies today with a high of 65. Clouds overnight clearing tomorrow morning with a low of 40. And sunny and 70 tomorrow, 54 in the Kankakee River Valley. Well, Rob, nobody loves a road trip more than me. I absolutely love driving through America while it lasts, you know. Just can't wait to and, get on the road. These two cats have taken it to a new level of awesomeness. Englishman Ollie Jenks remembers when his friend first pitched the idea to him. He said, "It was so ridiculous, I couldn't say no." Oh, brother, I've been in that situation. His Canadian buddy, Seth Scott, is a lover of cars, and he loves a good crazy adventure. He wanted them to get a decades-old British-made Reliant Robin car. Now, those are those three. Those only have three wheels. And they went from London to the southern tip of Africa, a 14,000-mile trek through 22 countries, setting a world record for the longest trip in a three-wheeled vehicle.
6: Well, yeah, because nobody else would do it.
0: Reliant Robins have cult-like status in the UK. They love them.
6: And they have a penchant to roll over.
0: Yeah. Yeah. You can't turn fast in those puppies. And they said they traveled 14,000 miles through 22 countries.
6: At like 12 miles an hour.
0: Well, they got the three-wheeler. This is one of the last Reliant Robins to be built, and it was acquired specifically for the adventure. They had a can of fuel, you know, a few essential supplies strapped to the roof of the car they named Sheila. And they had no power steering, no air conditioning. That's not good in Africa.
6: Whew.
0: And they made friends along the way.
6: I bet it smelled really good on the inside of that car.
0: They ignored all advice. Well, again, I can relate to these two cats. And the epic journey cost them $50,000.
6: And their jobs.
0: But they had help from sponsors and crowdfunding and documented the journey on an Instagram page that has nearly 100,000 followers under the title 14,000 Miles, Three Wheels, Zero Common Sense. And halfway through, they arrived in Benin during a coup.
6: Oh, okay.
0: That's something, you know, to tell your grandkids.
6: Yeah.
0: So I'm driving in this three-wheel car with my buddy, and we come upon an attempted coup in Benin. They skirted through Nigeria as the U.S. were launching airstrikes on Islamic State targets. And they were given a military escort for 300 miles through a region of separatist violence in Cameroon.
6: Well, wasn't that nice of the Cameroonians?
0: To go 300 miles with them. You guys are, listen, we're going to have to, are we safe yet? No, nope, keep going. We're right next to you.
6: I mean, I would walk 500 miles, but.
0: Sheila cruised through stunning mountain ranges and vast deserts where no Reliant Robin has gone before.
6: Yeah, well, there's reason.
0: In South Africa, Sheila was put on temporary display in a showroom for high-end cars, was the center of attention. And now, Sheila, the three-wheeled vehicle, will rest and be giving a thorough service job that she deserves, Jenks said. Eventually, they'll be driving to Kenya and put on a ship to Turkey and then make one last trip to the UK to find a home at the London Transport Museum. I got to give it up to these guys. That's a pretty ambitious, hey, you know what? I got a crazy idea. I mean, yeah. I've done that road trip thing where you just wake up one morning and you say, you know what? Let's drive to Kentucky. That's one thing.
6: But this is stick-to-itiveness.
0: That is really stick-to-itiveness.
6: Not only to drive all those miles, 14,000, whatever it was?
0: 14,000 miles.
6: Not only to drive all those miles, but to do it in really a horrible car.
0: Yeah, in a continent full of disruption and chaos.
6: Yes.
0: Yeah, it's crazy. But, man, I kind of envy them. You know.
6: Well, I mean, I'm guessing they were probably out of cell range for quite a bit of that time.
0: Yeah, it's frightening. You got this in some adventures, you take your life into your hands.
6: Yeah.
0: During COVID, my buddy David, his wife woke up, Jody, love Jody. She said, I'm so tired of being in the house. I have a taste for seafood. Where can we go for seafood? He said, Louisiana. So they hopped on his trike, his three-wheeled Harley, rode all the way to Louisiana, and all the restaurants were closed due to COVID.
6: Oh.
0: So they drove, listen to this, they get up, what is that, a 14-hour ride on a motorcycle?
6: Sure.
0: They get down to Louisiana. They're all excited to get some fresh Cajun seafood. Everything's closed except Denny's. So they drove all that way for Denny's.
6: Does Denny's have a good jambalaya?
0: I don't know if they're known for that. You can get your moon over my hammies. That's still, for a kooky name for a dish, moon over my hammy is the greatest ever. Congratulations, Denny.
6: I will tell you, when you get into the southern states, the biscuits and gravy, completely different.
0: Oh yeah, they got a little kick to them.
6: Oh yeah.
0: I drove this is, and I don't recommend this to anybody. I drove home from Texas, from the Texas Hill Country after a deer hunting trip, and I drove straight through, and it took me 33 because I put on my GPS avoid highways.
6: Yeah.
0: I wanted to take the back roads. It took me 33 hours and I did not sleep.
6: Ugh.
0: I drove all the way home, 33 hours straight. I had thermos upon thermos of coffee, but I saw America. But I don't know why. I think it's because I tried to stop at one of those rest areas at night, and there were guys hassling me in the middle of the night, and I was like, I don't want to. I'm gonna go all the way home.
6: And probably with 33 hours and no sleep, the last few miles you had like Superman sitting in the car beside you.
0: I'm being attacked by mechanical bats. Help. Yeah, that was a little frightening.
6: Unbelievable. That's a lot.
0: Yeah. Yeah, it was one of the, we could go on forever, the stupid things that I've done. But that was one of the stupidest. There's no doubt about it. My wife said, did you stop and sleep? I said, no, I've been driving since a day and a half ago. Well, did you pull over? No, I haven't. I have not closed my eyes for 33 hours. And I don't think I have the wherewithal to do that anymore.
6: No, that's a young man's game.
0: Staying up for that, yeah, without any sort of stimulant other than caffeine, it's probably not good for you.
6: I am guessing your doctor would probably frown on that as well.
0: So what'd you do this weekend, Mike? Stayed awake 33 hours. Okay, we're not going to recommend that.
6: Yeah.
0: And cut down on your carbs.
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1: 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Partly sunny skies today, high about 65. Complete look at the forecast coming up. Checking your WVLI news this Wednesday morning, I'm Rob West. Kankakee County Board Tuesday morning took action to extend the local disaster declaration for the March 10th tornado. County Board Chairman Matt Alexander Hildebrand.
2: And the reason we're doing this is just so we can, any resources we may potentially need over the next 30 to 40 days. I believe it starts on May 21st, another 30 days. It's just a precautionary, and we just want to make sure we can get any resources we may need.
1: The declaration now set to expire 30 days from May 21st. State Department of Natural Resources reminding you to leave baby birds and young animals alone if you find them in the wild. Nearly all cases, human intervention does more to hurt animals than to help. They say young birds and animals still being fed and cared for by their parents, who usually stay away from the nest and dens if a human's nearby. Also, keeping wild animals as pets or raising wild animals believed to have been abandoned is banned in the state. Local authorities looking for information about a stolen car. With our Crime Stoppers Tip of the Week, here's Kankakee County Sheriff's Department Chief Deputy Trent Bukowski.
3: The Kankakee Police Department is currently investigating a motor vehicle theft that was reported on Sunday, May 10th. At approximately 3:14 in the afternoon, officers were dispatched to the 500 block of North Cottage Avenue regarding the reported theft. The vehicle owner reported that a white 2015 Chrysler 200 had been stolen. The Tri-County Auto Theft Task Force is assisting with the investigation. Anyone with any information related to the incident is encouraged to contact Crime Stoppers by calling 815-93-CRIME.
1: Tips to Crime Stoppers are anonymous, could result in a cash reward.
4: NBC News Radio, I'm Michael Kastner. President Trump is expecting good results from his official state visit to China. Before departing the White House for his trip, Trump said exciting things are going to happen when he meets with Chinese President Xi Jinping. China and Iran have a close strategic partnership, and Trump said he doesn't think China needs to intervene in the war. According to multiple reports, Dave Venturella will become the new acting ICE director after Todd Lyons leaves his post at the end of this month. Lyons has led the agency since March of last year, and his last day will be May 31st. His replacement is a longtime ICE official and former private prison executive. Grammy-winning rapper and singer Queen Latifah and country star Riley Green are joining The Voice. They've been tapped as new coaches, joining veteran coaches Adam Levine and Kelly Clarkson for the new season in September. Michael Kastner, NBC News Radio.
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1: Your 92.7 WVLI forecast. Looks like we'll have partly sunny skies today and a high nearing 65. Clouds overnight, clearing toward morning, overnight low at 40. Sunshine and 70 tomorrow. We have 55 in Watseka, 53 Wilmington, 54 in Kankakee. That is a check of your WVLI news here on this Wednesday. Have a good rest of your day and be safe, everybody. Rob West.
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1: And the greatest of all time Wednesday, we're looking for the greatest of all time TV commercials that we grew up with, which always had a usually had a jingle or a tagline that we remembered, you know.
2: Oh, yeah.
3: You worked too hard, you ate too much, the cheesecake made you greedy. Let your aching head and stomach hear this message from old Speedy. Plop, plop, fizz, fizz, oh, what a relief it is. Plop, plop, fizz, fizz,
2: and it works on so many different levels.
3: It is. Oh, what a relief it is. What a relief.
1: I remember the carpet company in, I forgot the name of the company, but see, Hudson 32700 in Chicago.
2: Oh, yeah?
1: They had the guy with the mustache. He was your Bissell carpet cleaner guy. I don't know what it was. But, yeah, 815-939-3388. Iconic TV commercials we grew up with. How about Where's the Beef?
4: Where's the beef?
5: Some hamburger places give you a lot less beef on a lot of bun.
4: Where's the beef?
5: At Wendy.
2: Remember the Frito Bandito?
1: Oh, yeah.
2: I am the Frito Bandito. I love Fritos corn chips. I love them. I do.
1: Wow. Nigel, can you find that one? 815-939-3388. Yeah, that was a little crazy back then. The corn chip song. Who could forget that?
6: I heard you want to be a Frito Bandito like me.
1: Oh, that's funny. Hello, WVLI.
7: Yeah, I remember when I was little watching the ball game. You had the Hams beer commercials.
1: Oh, yeah. From the land of sky.

0: commercial. Great one. Thank you. Yeah, I remember that one. It always reminded me of my Uncle Tom. And they were always, you were rugged. If you drank Hams, you were a rugged cat. You were out there in the wilderness being, you know, you're drinking beer with bears, which is a great name for a band.
1: Got it.
0: Beer with bears, yeah. Hams, yeah.
1: I will say this.
0: I remember this commercial with a guy driving in a Jeep with a bear. Stop and have a beer with his he's like a Grizzly Adams type guy.
1: Yeah. I will say this. My baloney has a first name.
0: Oh yeah. OSCAR.
2: For a beer.
1: Baloney has a second name.
2: Wet and clear.
0: It's born wet and clear.
2: Sky blue waters.
0: Sky blue waters.
2: Then reach for a hands. Reach for a hands.
0: Yeah, what were we just talking about?
1: No, Oscar Mayer.
0: Oscar
1: Baloney.
0: Mayer, yes.
1: My Baloney has a first name.
0: Oh, and that kid was so cute, sitting there eating his little sandwich while he was fishing. That was fantastic.

0: about Oscar Mayer has a way with B-O-L-O-G-N-A.
1: Yeah, fantastic. The Frito Bandito.
2: Let's sing together. You just follow the bouncing Fritos corn chips band.

0: I do. I want Pringles corn chips. I'll get them from you.
1: So he's going to steal your corn chips.
2: Yeah, because he loved them so much.
1: He's a Frito Bandito.
0: Give me Fritos corn chips and I'll be your friend. The Frito Bandito, you must not offend.
1: Oh, I think they took care of that, my friend.
3: What's this stuff? Some cereal. It's supposed to be good for you. I'm not going to try it. Let's get Mikey. Yeah.
1: He won't eat it.
3: He hates everything. He likes it. Hey, Mikey.
1: Oh, yeah. 815-939-3388. Get your votes in for the greatest commercials we grew up with.
2: I never understood that one. Let's give the kid who hates everything something to see if he hates it. Well, of course he does.
1: Well, he did, but he liked it.

0: 92.7 WVLI. We're talking old commercials. It's, a little trip down memory lane with our favorite commercials.
1: Where's the beef?
0: All right. Let's go to the phones. Brandt, how are you?
2: Hello.
0: You with us? Yeah. What's going on?
2: Oh, nothing. I'm just about the commercials.
0: Yeah, now the commercials you were talking about. Which one do you remember?
2: The gravy train dog food was always on during the Wonderful World of Disney on Sunday.
0: Yes.
2: Where the chuck wagon would just run across the kitchen floor with a dog chasing it.
0: That's right. And then it was kibble, but then you would put water on it.
2: You put water in it, and it turned mush.
0: Here, Fido, it's time for your mush. Yeah, thank you, man. That's a great one. Yeah, the
3: do you really know what your dog likes to eat?
0: Hey. Yeah, I've seen him in the backyard.
3: Or go by your own experience. He just loves Gaines gravy train. Hold it. It might be gravy train's great all-round taste, or that it makes a complete dinner. And when I add water...
0: A complete dinner.
4: Gravy, oh, yeah.
3: Thick, beefy-tasting gravy. Now, what more could you ask for, huh?
0: Yeah, there you go. He loved good taste and gravy, too, Rob.
4: I don't know that you can find Gravy Train anymore.
0: I don't think so. Hello, WVLI. Gravy Train is people! Yes, hello.
5: Good morning, Mike and Rob.
0: How are you?
5: I'm good. How are you?
0: Tippy-toe tappy with a song in my heart. What you got going for us?
5: What about the Slinky song?
0: Oh, Slinky, Slinky. It's fun for a girl and a boy. Yeah, the old Slinkies. I remember having a lot of fun with Slinkies. I don't think people realize how fun Slinkies were.
6: Toys,
0: you know?
6: Are fun toys.
0: Thank you.
7: It's Slinky, it's Slinky. For fun, it's a wonderful toy.
0: It's a wonderful toy,
7: but walks
0: Rob.
7: Downstairs alone or in pairs and makes a slinkity sound.
4: I could never make
7: sound.
4: The thing work.
0: It makes a slinkity sound, Rob.
7: Everyone knows it's Slinky, it's Slinky, it's Slinky. For fun, it's a wonderful toy. It's fun for a girl and a boy.
0: Yeah, Slinkies. How about everybody needed the G.I. Joe with Kung Fu Grip? G.I. Joe commercials, it was like watching The Dirty Dozen or Kelly's Heroes. It was they put these epic commercials together for G.I. Joe.
8: G.I. Joe, G.I. Joe, fighting man from head to toe, on the land, on the sea, in the air.
0: And, of course, we always had candy being sold to kids.

0: Well, and when it comes to iconic commercials, the You Deserve a Break Today, McDonald's commercials.
1: Oh, yeah, McDonald's commercials. Hello, WVLI.
2: Do you remember Eagle Man?
1: Eagle Man. Oh, yeah, selling insurance in Chicago, yeah.
2: I've got something for you. Yeah. And then lay
1: a big giant. I've got something. And they were. It was the cheapest commercial you could see. Eagle Man. Yeah, classic stuff. Thank you.
2: Eagle Man.
1: Eagle Man rocked. Hello, WVLI.
3: I have two. My mom always used to mention about the Charlie Says Love My Good and Plenty.
1: Oh, yeah, Good and Plenty, sure.
3: And then, for me being an 80s girl, they had the My Buddy and the Kid's Sister.
1: My buddy. Yeah, let me see. Yeah. Nigel, you got the My Buddy and his Kid's Sister commercial. Yeah, thank you. There it is. We'll be right back. My buddy.

0: Hello, WVLI.
1: Hello?
2: Hello?
0: Hello? Come on, you can do it. All right, well.
2: How about Earl Shive? I'll paint any car for $99.99.
0: Yeah, Earl Shive. Oh, yeah. Yeah, they kicked it up to $99.99 because originally it was $69.99. And Earl Shive. And then, of course, you couldn't go to a car wash because you'd have no paint left on the car. Hello, WVLI.
3: Good morning. You're talking the old commercials. How about the ComEd commercial and Little Bill?
0: Little Bill. Wow. When was that on?
3: That was back in the 50s. Electricity costs less today, you know, than it did how many, 25 years ago. And go tweet tweet Little Bill.
0: Oh, it was a commercial. Yeah, it was a cartoon.
3: Commercial.
0: It was a cartoon, right? Am I thinking it was a cartoon? Let me see.
3: Oh, sir, again, you're breaking up.
0: All right, see you later. Little Bill. Hello, WVLI.
4: Hey, Mike. What about Harry Schmirler, the singing Ford dealer?
0: Oh, Harry Schmirler.
4: Rock about your baby.
0: Rock about your baby. How about Kid Gets Pie in the Face? Hurry, remember Hurry, hurry, read all about it. And then it said, Kid Gets Pie in the Face. Those were during the Bob Luce wrestling on Chicago television. Classic stuff, yeah. And who could forget the Native American crying because it was pollution outside? You know, that was the good old days, you know, of television when you had that. How'd you like a nice Hawaiian punch?
5: How many licks does it take to get to the Tootsie Roll Center of a Tootsie Pop?
6: Let's find out. One, two, three, three.
0: There you go. All right. WVLI.
7: Yeah, how about Jim Moran, the courtesy man?
0: Jim Moran, the courtesy man. What was that for?
7: Car commercial.
0: No, I have to look that one up. Thank you. Hello, WVLI.
8: How about you, silly rabbit? Tricks are for kids.
0: Tricks are for kids, yeah. Silly rabbit. Yes, indeed. Great stuff. Hello, WVLI.
8: Good morning. How about
0: Alka-Seltzer?
8: Plop, plop, fizz, fizz.
0: Yeah, we all knew that. You know, when you had the little agita, Alka-Seltzer came right there to get you. Yeah, it always worked. Get a big burp out of you, right?
8: That's right.
0: All right, thank you.
9: You worked too hard, you ate too much, the cheesecake made you greedy. Let your aching head and stomach hear this message from Old Speedy. Flop, flop, fizz, fizz, oh, what a relief it is.
0: We had the Native American anti-pollution.
10: For the natural beauty that was once this country. And some people don't. People start pollution.
0: And he would just have the
10: people can stop it.
0: People started pollution. They could stop it. They had the, and he had the tear run down his eye.
2: Oh, yeah.
11: Mamma mia, that's some beast.
12: You've got spicy meatballs, Jack. Take 28.
11: Mamma mia, that's a spicy meatball.
0: There you go. Hello, WVLI.
13: How about the Chiquita Banana Lady?
0: Oh, Chiquita Banana, yes. The great Chiquita Bananas. Thank you. All right, here we go. We're rolling through a Wednesday morning with the greatest of all time TV commercials. Good morning.
14: Good morning. How about the Kool-Aid commercial?
0: Oh, yeah.
14: Kool-Aid Man.
0: He would break through the wall.
14: Yeah.
0: Yeah, Kool-Aid Kid. He didn't mess around. Thank you. Yeah, that was a great one, the Kool-Aid. Oh, yeah. Yeah, that was back in the...
15: Play harder than anybody else.

0: he would just crash through the wall. You know, hello, WVLI.
1: How about Smokey the Bear commercials?
0: Only you can prevent forest fires. That's true. Love Smokey the Bear. Smokey Bear, yeah.
2: Yeah.
0: Smokey Bear, yeah. Loved him, man. He was the greatest. I used to have a picture of him on my wall in my bedroom.
2: Did you?
0: Yes, because I wanted to be a forest ranger.
2: How'd that go?
0: Well, applications have been sent forth. You never know. I could be a forest ranger. Yeah. Thank you, buddy. That's what our buddy Larry Lujak did in retirement.
3: It only takes a careless moment to turn this
0: into a big forest fire.
3: Don't let forest fires be your fault. Make sure your fire is dead out. Remember, only you can prevent forest fires.
0: That's Smokey Bear. Hello, WVLI.
1: Good morning. What about Shake and Bake?
0: Shake and Bake.
1: It's Shake and Bake, and I help.
2: Yeah.
0: And I help. Yes, love it. Thank you. Hello, WVLI.
4: My all-time favorite is the California Raisins. I heard it through the grapevine.
0: Oh, yeah. Classic stuff.
2: And
0: yes.
2: Then they did like a whole special, like a TV special with the California Raisins.
0: They were that popular. They probably have a California Raisins movie out there. Thank you. Hello, WVLI.
5: N-E-S-T-L-E-S. Nestle's makes a very best.
0: Beautiful. Thank you. Hello, WVL. I'm getting all wispy. I'm getting nostalgic for my youth. Hello?
6: Okay. How about the Big Mac one? 12-inch patties.
0: Special sauce, lettuce, cheese, pickles, onions, and a sesame seed bun. Yes, indeed.
2: And they would give you one. They ran a promotion for a while. If you could say that in less than so many seconds.
0: Yeah. Yes.
2: They give you one.
0: Yeah. You had like 30 seconds to all beef patty, special sauce, little cheese, pills, because I'm done.
2: And that was when a Big Mac cost like $1.
0: Yeah. Crazy stuff. Thank you. Yeah. The great Big Mac. We're 2 all beef patty, special sauce, lettuce, cheese, pickles, onions, and a sesame seed bun. Yeah.
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0: Grandma, you're a poser.
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7: Can I help? It's Shake and Bake, and I help.
0: And I help. Yeah, you got to shoot higher, kid.
2: How about one for you with your friends that get you up so early in the morning? The Meow Mix commercials.
0: Oh, meow, meow, meow, meow, meow, meow, meow, meow, meow, meow, meow. Have you ever wondered what it's like in my house in, 1 o'clock in the morning? Pretty much it's Purina.
7: Meow, meow, meow, meow, meow, meow, meow, meow, meow, meow, meow, meow, meow.
0: Hello, WVLI. Oh, Dr. Pepper. Yeah, I'm a pepper. You're a pepper. Wouldn't you like to be a pepper, too? That was David Naughton, who later went on to fame in the movie An American Werewolf in London, one of my all-time favorites. It's a great movie.
11: And the Coke commercials, too.
0: Yeah, I'd like to buy the world of Coke. You know, that's all. That's all. Perfect harmony. All it takes is a can of Coke for
2: that's
0: world
2: it.
0: Peace. Thank you. Yeah.
2: If only we knew that.
0: Yeah, that's all it takes. If only we knew. If Donald Trump could just bring a case of Coca-Cola over to Iran, I think we'd be okay. I think we'd be just fine.
12: I drink Dr. Pepper, don't you see?

0: snorting peppers, toting peppers, croaking peppers, good looking peppers. Wouldn't you like to be a pepper too?
1: How about stuff. Grab a bucket of chicken, have a barrel of fun.
2: Have a barrel of fun with a bucket of chicken. Yeah. Was that KFC?
1: Yeah.
2: Yeah. And there was always, and then love that chicken at Popeyes. And of course, my favorite of all time was the Levi's commercial that was run during the Saturday morning cartoons.

0: It's our hometown spotlight, and one of the voices representing the city of Watseka is the Watseka Area Chamber of Commerce President Amanda Hibbs. Late August, there's going to be a party.
1: In August, the Watseka Family Festival, and that will take place August 28th and 29th in Legion Park. Concert tickets are on sale. They also plan a full weekend of events those 2 days.
0: And you get to see your friends and neighbors and meet new people, too.
1: I can honestly say that on a Saturday night, I've never seen so many people in Legion Park at one time.
0: It's the Hometown Spotlight, and this week, Amanda Hibbs giving us the scoop on Watseka.
1: Thank you for your time, and if anybody needs anything, you can reach out to me here at the Chamber office, 815-432-2416, and I'd be happy to help.
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4: 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Partly sunny skies today, high about 65. Complete look at the forecast coming up. Checking your WVLI news this Wednesday morning, I'm Rob West. Gas prices have taken another jump overnight. Statewide average now topping $5 a gallon. According to AAA, the average cost for a gallon of gas across the state jumped 6 cents overnight, making the average $5.03 across the land of Lincoln. Gas in the Kankakee area a bit cheaper a gallon, running $4.92 on average, down 3 cents in the past week, 80 cents more expensive than a month ago, $1.70 more than we were paying a year ago at this time. AAA says gas running $4.91 on average across Iroquois and Ford counties, $4.92 in Grundy County, $4.94 in Will County. Across the state line, AAA says a gallon of gas sets you back $4.64 on average in Newton County, $4.89 in Benton County, $4.83 in Jasper County. Cost of a gallon of gas running $4.28 on average across the Hoosier state. Nationwide average $4.51 a gallon. Recovery from the March 10th tornado took center stage at Tuesday's Kankakee County Board meeting. Kankakee County Emergency Management Agency Director Becky Powell recognized Randy Hertzberg, Nicole Smolkovich, and Mariah Vale.
5: Together, these individuals showed the true meaning of service and collaboration. Through the county's co-ed, they worked side by side with many organizations to bring hope, resources, and stability to the community during a very difficult time. Their commitment, long hours, and willingness to sacrifice personal time made a lasting difference for our countless families.
4: Anna Nunez, public affairs specialist for the United States Small Business Association, then took time to honor Powell and her staff.
6: I have worked a couple of years in numerous disaster declarations from Florida to Texas all the way to the West Coast, and I can honestly say they are the best emergency managers I've ever worked with.
4: Nunez also added the SBA will be taking applications for assistance through June 8th. Iroquois County Board Tuesday passed increases to the salaries of the county clerk, treasurer, and a sheriff. Chairman Paul Ducat says the salaries are set by the state.
7: It affects us in a negative way because now we got to go back to budgets, and we'll have to change that up the following years to match what is needed for our percentage of the salary.
4: County clerk and treasurer each get a 4% increase annually. The sheriff's salary increases to 80% of the state's attorney's salary beginning December the 1st of this year.
8: NBC News Radio, I'm Michael Kastner. President Trump has arrived in Beijing today, where he's set to meet with Chinese leader Xi Jinping on Thursday. His visit comes as the war in Iran continues, although major combat operations have been halted due to a temporary ceasefire. China is Iran's biggest trading partner. The World Health Organization says there are no signs of the start of a wider hantavirus outbreak. According to the WHO, there have been 11 cases reported, with 9 of those being confirmed. All cases are among passengers and crew of the hantavirus-infected cruise ship, where 3 people died. Lady Gaga is releasing her highly anticipated concert film. The Grammy-winning performer's film, Apple Music Live, Lady Gaga Mayhem Requiem, will be released on Apple Music on Thursday at 11 p.m. Eastern. Michael Kastner, NBC News Radio.
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4: In sports, White Sox and Cardinals both won Tuesday. Cubs lost. Cubs losing streak 3 games now following a 5-2 loss to the Braves yesterday in Atlanta. Sox beat the Royals 6-5. Cards down the A's 6-4. Same teams go at it again tonight. 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In the NBA playoffs, the Spurs beat the Timberwolves last night, 126-97. One game on the schedule tonight, the Pistons host the Cavaliers. In the Stanley Cup playoffs, the Sabres beat the Canadiens. The Golden Knights beat the Ducks. Tonight, it's the Avalanche hosting the Wild.
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4: Partly sunny skies today. High nearing 65. Clouds overnight clearing toward morning. Low about 40. Sunshine and 70 tomorrow. 52 in Wilmington. 55 Watsika and Kankakee. 59 and cloudy in Buenos Aires, Argentina.
12: Oh, nice. Don't cry for me.
4: That is a check of the news here on this Wednesday morning. Have a good rest of your day. Be safe, everybody. Rob West.
12: Thank you, Rob. 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Kia of Bradley wants to see in a Kia. Ronnie Wilcox, Kankakee High School Athletic Director and Boys Basketball Coach, will leave those roles at the end of June to become co-athletic director at Lake Forest. Wilcox has been athletic director for 11 years and 8 as the high school boys basketball coach. And boys track and field from the Paxton Buckley Lota boys invite. St. Thomas More finished first, followed by Watsika. Preston Harrington DeWitt was the winning pitcher in the high school baseball game. St. Ann Donovan shutting out Central 5-0. Beecher had a big sixth inning on their way to 11-6 win against Moments. Other baseball winners, Iroquois West, Mantino, and Cole City. In high school softball, first place, Lincoln Way West won a home game against Bradley Bourbonnais 5-4. Chloe Cotter hit an inside-the-park home run in Central's win over St. Ann. There was a lot of offense in last night's game in Mantino. Panthers had enough to defeat Hersher 10-8 in the Illinois Central 8. Cole City shutting out Reed Custer softball 3-0. And other softball winners, Bishop Mack, Wilmington, Grant Park. And that is a look at your local sports on WVLI.
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12: All right, a little keeping up the logs here, Rob. 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
12: WVLI. Here we go, Rob. Why don't we wrap up a couple of these commercials that we were talking about, the commercials we grew up with. So recently I watched Rio Bravo with the stunning Angie Dickinson.
14: Oh, yeah.
12: What an actress. What a great... And she did a commercial for Martini and Rossi with Burt Bacharach. Did you find that, Nigel?
25: Burt, what do you say to Martini and Rossi?
26: Yes. Yes. To Martini and Rossi. Say yes.
12: Yeah. All right, there you go. Who can forget Farrah Fawcett?
27: It's Maxine Acuna.
12: And Joe Namath.
28: Butter. Butter.
29: Parquet margarine.
28: Butter.
29: No, parquet. It says right on your lid, parquet margarine.
28: Butter.
29: Parquet.
14: How about Orson Welles and his
12: oh
14: what was it, Paul Masson
12: oh
14: wine
12: Orson Welles. Now, listen, I can't do this here, but you can look at his the Orson Welles outtakes.
14: Yeah.
12: The when he raves out, what was it? What was it for?
14: Paul Masson wine,
12: yes.
14: Was it? Or
12: it will serve no time, no wine before its time.
14: He kept having to do it over and over, and every take he had to take a drink of wine.
12: Yeah, and he was hammered, and he starts swearing at the, I can't drink any more of this wine. Oh, the great Orson Welles, yeah. He had Paul Masson. That's the good stuff. Hello, WVLI. $4.99 a gallon.
0: Cream, a little dab will do you.
12: A little dab will do you, Brill Cream. Yes, indeed, my friend. That a little dab will do you. Made its way into one floor of the Cuckoo's Nest.
14: Oh,
12: but,
14: yeah?
12: They will sell no wine before its time, Paul Masson.
1: It took Beethoven 4 years to write that symphony. Some things can't be rushed. Good music and good wine. Paul Masson's Emerald Dry. A delicious white wine. Paul Masson wines taste so good because they're made with such care. What Paul Masson himself said nearly a century ago is still true today. We will sell no wine before its time.
12: There you go, Orson Welles. Great stuff. All right. That's funny stuff. It brings me down, you know. I get nostalgic.
14: Oh, man. Yeah.
29: Smooth. Delicious.
28: Parquet.
2: But surely, Starkist don't want tunas with good taste. Starkist wants tunas that taste good.
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0: 92.7 WVLI. It's Mike Tamano and Rob West with This Day in History. It was, let's see here, 1607. Captains John Smith and Christopher Newport landed near the James River in the future town of Jamestown, West Virginia. I wonder if they flipped a coin. We want to call it Johntown or Christown? Well, we're going to call it Jamestown. All right. Well, we'll name it after the river. And it was the first permanent English settlement in what would become the United States. 1637, the table knife was created by Cardinal Richelieu of France.
1: Huh. So
0: they were using, like, sabers before that to cut their steak?
1: Yeah, I guess.
0: 1821, Samuel Rust, and I could see why he didn't want to use his name on this. Samuel Rust patented the first printing press in the U.S.
1: So they didn't name it the Rust.
0: They didn't name it the Rust. But he did, oddly enough, he did come up with a dance sensation on Top 40 Radio in 1821. It was Do the Rust. And it was 1938.
2: Now, when the Saints.
0: When the wonderful Louis Armstrong recorded When the Saints Go.

0: I'll tell you something. We lost a great one. I remember, and he was my favorite character on Bonanza. It was 1972 when Dan Blocker died at the age of, 43. He was Hoss Cartwright on the television show Bonanza. And, of course, Hoss became like a trope. You were called, hey, what's up, Hoss? Yeah. We lost Gary Cooper at the age of 60 in 1961. Of course, the man that made High Noon. 1981, Pope John Paul II was shot and wounded in St. Peter's Square by Turkish assailant Mehmet Ali Agca. That's unusual, but here's the deal. After that, he got the Pope Mobile, the bulletproof Pope Mobile, which is still in use today.
1: And then he went to the jail and forgave him.
0: Yeah, well, you know.
1: You only tried to kill me. It didn't actually work for you, so I forgive you.
0: He forgave him. That's the Christian way.
1: Wouldn't have been able to forgive him had he actually...
0: Well, he could have forgiven him posthumously, but Mehmet wouldn't know.
1: No.
0: It was 2004 when, after 11 seasons, the great Frasier ended its run on
2: NBC. Well, this couldn't have worked out any better for you, could it? You've been trying to get rid of that chair from the day I moved in here.
3: Dad, you could at least show a little gratitude. I didn't do this for me. I did it for you.
2: Like hell.
3: She said, you're acting like I lost the chair on purpose.
2: Hey, let me tell you something. That chair was the only thing that made me feel comfortable in this house. That made me feel that maybe this was my home, too.
3: Oh, baloney. Jeez. Ever since you got here, all I'm trying to do is make you comfortable. I don't even know why I bothered.
0: See, they mix comedy with drama.
1: Oh, yeah. Well, and what was it, Mahoney, the dad? Great Chicago actor, right?
0: Steppenwolf Theater, yeah. I've run into John at different times in my, you know, when I, well, I think I ran into John Mahoney when Zebra Crossing was doing Death of a Salesman.
1: Okay.
0: And I was 21, and I had hair down to the middle of my back and a beard. And I was in love with Marlene, the artistic director, so I wanted to try out for her and show how great of an actor I was. And I tried out for Biff, and she laughed.
1: Well, was it a comedy?
0: Death of a Salesman. The comedy sensation, Death of a Salesman, the musical. Starring Mike Tomato as Biff. No, she laughed and said, sweetheart, you're too young for this role. I said, well, that's why you have a makeup department. Max von Sydow was in his 30s when he played Father Marin in The Exorcist. It's the power of makeup. But I didn't get the role.
1: Huh. I'm sorry.
0: 2012, we lost one of the great ones. Booker T and the MGs. Donald Duck Dunn, one of the great bass players, died in his sleep while on tour with Steve Cropper in Japan. He was 70 years old. We remember him for his amazing playing with the Blues Brothers, amongst many others. 92.7 WVLI, it's the greatest hits of all time.

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9: 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Partly sunny skies today, high 65. Complete look at the forecast coming up. Checking your WVLI news this Wednesday morning, I'm Rob West. Bradley police reporting the arrest of a 32-year-old Bradley man on weapons charges Monday. Jake Lamore has the story.
10: Rob, according to reports, officers were called to a domestic disturbance in the 200 block of South Schuyler Avenue just before 10 Monday night. When police arrived, they learned Johnny B. Johnson of Bradley allegedly displayed a gun during an argument he had with a female victim. Officers were given consent to search the house and located a fully loaded .40 caliber pistol. Johnson has been charged with aggravated assault with the use of a deadly weapon, among other gun-related charges. I'm Jake Lamore.
9: Proclamation passed at Tuesday morning's Kankakee County Board meeting to honor and recognize District 19 Board Member Dr. Patricia Polk. Kankakee County Clerk Dan Hendrickson read the proclamation.
11: Whereas Dr. Patricia Polk has faithfully served as a dedicated member of the Kankakee County Board since 2009, contributing her time, leadership, and vision to the betterment of the residents of Kankakee County. And whereas Dr. Polk was recently awarded the 2026 Elzora Jenkins Community Service Award, recognizing her outstanding commitment to community engagement, civic advancement, and public service.
9: Many board members spoke up about Polk's contributions to the board. May is Military Appreciation Month, a time to honor those currently serving or who have served in the armed services. Eric Peterson, superintendent of the Kankakee County Veterans Assistance Commission, says a simple gesture to show your appreciation to a service member or their family could go a long way.
12: Whenever I would get cards, especially from kids that said thank you for your service, anything like that, like in my office at the Veterans Assistance Commission, I still have many of those cards that I have on my poster board because I love that kind of stuff. And again, it reminds me of why I was so proud to serve.
9: According to USAFacts.org, the military currently has about 2.8 million service members worldwide, some 15 to 18 million living veterans.
13: NBC News Radio, I'm Michael Kastner. President Trump has arrived in Beijing today, where he's set to meet with Chinese leader Xi Jinping on Thursday. His visit comes as the war in Iran continues, although major combat operations have been halted due to a temporary ceasefire. China is Iran's biggest trading partner. The World Health Organization says there are no signs of the start of a wider hantavirus outbreak. According to the WHO, there have been 11 cases reported, with 9 of those being confirmed. All cases are among passengers and crew of the hantavirus-infected cruise ship, where 3 people died. Lady Gaga is releasing her highly anticipated concert film. The Grammy-winning performer's film, Apple Music Live, Lady Gaga Mayhem Requiem, will be released on Apple Music on Thursday at 11 p.m. Eastern. Michael Kastner, NBC News Radio.
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9: In sports, White Sox and Cardinals both won Tuesday. Cubs lost. Cubs losing streak 3 games now following a 5-2 loss to the Braves yesterday in Atlanta. Sox beat the Royals 6-5, Cards down the A's 6-4. Same teams go at it again tonight. Chicago Fire FC visit DC United tonight. Chicago Sky visit the Golden State Valkyries tonight. In the NBA playoffs, the Spurs beat the Timberwolves last night 126-97. One game on the schedule tonight, the Pistons host the Cavaliers. In the Stanley Cup playoffs, the Sabres beat the Canadiens. The Golden Knights beat the Ducks. Tonight, it's the Avalanche hosting the Wild. Your 92.7 WVLI forecast. Partly sunny skies today, high nearing 65. Clouds overnight, clearing toward morning, overnight low 40. Sunshine 70 tomorrow. It is 54 in Wilmington, 56, both Watseka and Kankakee. It is a check of your WVLI news here on this Wednesday. Have a good rest of your day. Be safe, everybody. Rob West.
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0: Well, you know, Jeff contacted us on our Facebook page, and he brought back a great memory. 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
0: That was his job, booth announcer for WGN.
18: Nice.
0: There's Ray Rayner and his friends. He would play Bugs Bunny cartoons. He would have fun with Shelviston the Duck. He had a big white duck that he would feed.
18: Well, who doesn't?
0: Woke up with Ray Rayner. And then, yes, and the Ray Rayner show was brought to you by the Lincoln Park Zoo. And this was the song they would play.

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0: Some humpty-backed camels and some chimpanzees. Rats and cats and elephants.
1: I just said. I don't think that's the word.
2: Melephants. Unicorn. A melephant.
1: Yeah. That's an elephant that looks like Mel Torme.
2: Well, yes.
1: An elephant with a velvety voice.
2: Or an elephant with long hair like a mammoth. Then it's a melephant.
1: A melephant. He says, hey.

The Irish Rovers, man. Killer, killer band. We have the Showbiz Report brought to you by Pavlov Media on the way. Stay with us. 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With one of the songs that makes Jim Peterick in the South Suburbs wake up, put on his bathrobe, and walk down to the mailbox.

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1: Another one of Bryan Adams' hits is joining YouTube's Billion Views Club. Everything I do it for you. One of his lamest songs.
2: It was from a Robin Hood movie.
1: Yeah, Robin Hood, Prince of Thieves, a terrible movie. And I'm a Robin Hood aficionado. So $1 billion, that's a lot of money on YouTube. The ballad was the lead single for the soundtrack to Robin Hood, Prince of Thieves, with the wallpaper-esque, don't tell me, Kevin Costner.
2: But Sean Connery played the king.
1: Sheriff Nottingham?
2: No, he played the king that came back from...
1: Did he?
2: Yeah.
1: And he also... Sean Connery played Robin Hood with Audrey Hepburn as Maid Marian in Robin and Marian. Another lame movie. I like my Robin Hood to be swashbuckling, if I could speak like, we should make a swashbuckler.
2: Like Robin Hood Men in Tights.
1: I never seen that.
2: Really?
1: Yeah.
2: Yeah, I think you'd get a laugh out of it.
1: I probably would. He's always working. Ladies and gentlemen, the hardest working man in show business. Gene Simmons is set to host the Legends of Rock Expo later this year in Las Vegas. Simmons will be joined by Black Sabbath bassist Geezer Butler, Police drummer Stuart Copeland, and Kinks guitarist Dave Davis. The weekend will be full of concerts, autograph sessions, photo ops, parties, and panels. And Simmons is the only act specifically confirmed to be performing on stage.
2: Anytime you can hang out with a guy named Geezer.
1: Oh, Geezer Butler, one of my all-time favorite musicians. Geezer Butler and Bill Ward of Black Sabbath, the original version, which is the only version in my mind, they were one of the most amazing rhythm sections in rock and roll history. They brought a jazz sensibility to that heavy music. Fantastic.
2: Because most of the time when I'm hanging out with people, I'm the geezer.
1: We're both geezers. We have Nico McBrain is releasing his memoir. He, the former drummer of Iron Maiden, will have a book out called Hello Boys and Girl. It'll cover the musician's life in Iron Maiden, his time as a studio musician, and his early career. He's stated that he's blessed to be able to finally share his path to where he is today in his own words. Hello, Boys and Girls is available for pre-order now. It hits the shelves in the bookstores October 22nd. Here's an underrated band hitting the road this summer, The Fix. Kicking off their U.S. tour July 11th in Pleasantsville, New York, wrapping up in Denver on the 8th of August. The Smithereens will be the support band on more than a half a dozen dates. An auction next month will celebrate the 100th, what would have been the 100th birthday of Marilyn Monroe. Over 100 items from the life and career of the icon are up for sale at Julian's Auctions, presented by Turner Classic Movies. It begins June 4th at the Peninsula Beverly Hills and includes a wide range of personal and professional items tied to Monroe, including the front entry gate of her Brentwood home. That would look pretty cool, like in your foyer. People walk in, there's just a gate attached to the wall. It's Marilyn Monroe's home gate. And actor Jalen Best he's going to play Muhammad Ali in the upcoming Prime Video series, The Greatest. He's got the backing of producer Michael B. Jordan and Ali's wife, Lani Ali. Of course, Muhammad died in 2016. This is the first project authorized by his estate. It'll be a series on Prime in the summertime. So there you have it. And that is a look at your Showbiz Report brought to you by Pavlov Media.
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1: Well, it's going to be partly sunny today with a high of 65. Clouds overnight, clearing toward morning with a low of 40. Sunny and 70 tomorrow. 58 and sunny in the Kankakee River Valley. Got the birthday club coming up. Rob's news on the way.
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0: 92.7 WVLI, where local news always comes first. 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Partly sunny skies today, high about 65. Complete look at the forecast coming up. Checking your WVLI news this Wednesday morning, I'm Rob West. Kankakee County Board Tuesday morning took action to extend the local disaster declaration for the March 10th tornado. County Board Chairman Matt Alexander Hildebrand.
1: And the reason we're doing this is just so we can, any resources we may potentially need over the next 30 to 40 days. I believe it starts on May 21st, another 30 days. It's just a precautionary, and we just want to make sure we can get any resources we may need.
0: The declaration now set to expire 30 days from May 21st. State Department of Natural Resources reminding you to leave baby birds and young animals alone if you find them in the wild. Nearly all cases, human intervention does more to hurt animals than to help. They say young birds and animals still being fed and cared for by their parents, who usually stay away from the nest and dens if a human's nearby. Also, keeping wild animals as pets or raising wild animals believed to have been abandoned is banned in the state. Local authorities looking for information about a stolen car. With our Crime Stoppers Tip of the Week, here's Kankakee County Sheriff's Department Chief Deputy Trent Bukowski.
2: The Kankakee Police Department is currently investigating a motor vehicle theft that was reported on Sunday, May 10th. At approximately 3:14 in the afternoon, officers were dispatched to the 500 block of North Cottage Avenue regarding the reported theft. The vehicle owner reported that a white 2015 Chrysler 200 had been stolen. The Tri-County Auto Theft Task Force is assisting with the investigation. Anyone with any information related to the incident is encouraged to contact Crime Stoppers by calling 815-93-CRIME.
0: Tips to Crime Stoppers are anonymous, could result in a cash reward.
3: NBC News Radio, I'm Michael Kastner. President Trump has landed in China, where he's set to meet with leader Xi Jinping on Thursday. His visit comes as the war in Iran continues despite a temporary ceasefire. China is Iran's biggest trading partner, and their close relationship is expected to result in some pointed discussions between Trump and Xi. Google and SpaceX are reportedly talking about putting data centers in space. The Wall Street Journal says the orbiting facilities are not a done deal yet, or if they would be cost-effective when launch costs are included. Authorities in Los Angeles are investigating the death of Memphis Grizzlies forward Brandon Clark. In L.A., Daniel Martindale.
4: The 29-year-old was found dead in his San Fernando Valley home shortly after 5 o'clock Monday afternoon. KNBC-TV reports drug paraphernalia was found in the home, and the incident is being investigated as a possible overdose. An autopsy will be performed to determine the cause and manner of death.
3: Michael Kastner, NBC News Radio.
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0: In sports, White Sox and Cardinals both won Tuesday. Cubs lost. Cubs losing streak 3 games now following a 5-2 loss to the Braves yesterday in Atlanta. Sox beat the Royals 6-5. Cards down the A's 6-4. Same teams go at it again tonight. Chicago Fire FC visit DC United tonight. 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In the NBA playoffs, the Spurs beat the Timberwolves last night, 126-97. One game on the schedule tonight, the Pistons host the Cavaliers. In the Stanley Cup playoffs, the Sabres beat the Canadiens. The Golden Knights beat the Ducks. Tonight, it's the Avalanche hosting the Wild. Your 92.7 WVLI forecast. Partly sunny skies today, high nearing 65. Clouds overnight clearing toward morning, low about 40. Sunshine and 70 tomorrow. 56 Watsika and Wilmington, 57 in Kankakee, 61 and sunny in Tucumcari, New Mexico.
7: Ooh, that's an area that I haven't visited yet.
0: Oh, well, you ought to get down there. That is a check of the news here on this Wednesday morning. Have a good rest of your day. Be safe, everybody. I'm Rob West.
7: Speaking of Tucumcari, New Mexico. 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
7: 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Nigel, are you busy that day? All right. In the meantime, we do have the birthday club looming.
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2: 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You can win a Bussy and Reek, Brookmont Bowling, and Noble Store Dairy Queen prize package. Our winner this week, very happy to announce, Nigel, any day now.
3: It's keeping us waiting. Building the suspense.
2: Yes. Our winner this week, Mark McCartney of Bourbonnais, and...
3: Or is it?
2: Celebrating a birthday, Karen Offal of Kankakee, Bobby Cox of St. Anne, Cecile DeSalvo of Bourbonnais, Christy Moore in St. Anne, and Michelle Randall in Kankakee. If today is your birthday, you share it with Harvey Keitel, one of the great actors, 87. He, of course, in Bugsy, Reservoir Dogs, Pulp Fiction, Taxi Driver. From Dusk Till Dawn, he plays the dad, fantastic. Love that movie. Former NBA player Dennis Rodman is 65, of course. Not only a basketball legend, but he was also the ambassador to North Korea.
3: International statesman, he is.
2: Could you imagine how crazy the parties it got with Dennis Rodman and Kim Jong-un? Country star Darius Rucker, who once rescued me from tragedy at the Farm Aid of 98, when Neil Young unleashed a tirade of expletives my way. And again, we talked earlier on the program about you can sense someone staring at you, and I'm looking at my camera with the film hanging out of the back, and Neil Young storming off, calling me all kinds of names. And I turn around, and I see this guy laughing and laughing, and it was Darius Rucker. And he said, man, that was cold. He goes, but it was funny. I said, thank you, Darius. And he had told me that they were coming to Farm Aid to play. They just played it. They had just stopped playing at midnight in Detroit that night, and they had to get up at like 4 in the morning to make it to... it's not easy, but I took a picture with him.
3: He's getting back together with the Blowfish, I understand.
2: Yes,
3: they're doing
2: he is.
3: Some dates together.
2: They're playing the Windy City Smokeout. Country singer Morgan Wallen is 33. He's had a couple of good years.
3: He's put together a good string for himself.
2: You want to become close to a billionaire, become canceled, and then rock it back right through it. Gone but never forgotten, boxing Hall of Famer Joe Louis. He was the heavyweight champion in boxing for over a decade, 12 years, I think. That had to be the longest run for a heavyweight. He was a beast, man.
3: Yeah.
2: Emmy Award-winning actress and pinup girl, Bea Arthur of the Golden Girls and Maude, born on this date in 1922. She was a tough broad. They would call her a tough broad back in the day. Rockabilly singer Richie Valens of La Bamba fame, Motown singer Mary Wells of My Guy fame, and still rocking, baby. Still with us, 76 years young, born Stevelin Judkins Hardaway, the master of Motown, Mr. Stevie Wonder. Happy birthday from your friends here at 92.7 WVLI, the greatest hits of all time.

0: October 1872. Smoke rises from the Kankakee County Courthouse. The town watches, helpless. They have no ladders long enough to reach the flames. But they wouldn't let their history burn. While the limestone walls glowed red, citizens risked everything to haul out the records. Was it arson or just an accident? 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
12: If one cold front moving out of the way, we will have some lingering clouds today, and wind will be gusty up to 25 miles an hour. This afternoon's high about 65. Overnight, we're down around 40 with a few lingering clouds, and then our Thursday looks pretty good. Upper 60s and lots of sunshine. Then we have another low pressure system moving across the northern plains on Thursday night. That'll bring us a fairly good chance of showers and thunderstorms. We'll get scattered showers on Friday, upper 70s. I'm meteorologist Steve Hamilton.
7: 58 and sunny skies in the Kankakee River Valley.
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1: 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Partly sunny skies today, high about 65. Complete look at the forecast coming up. Checking your WVLI news this Wednesday morning, I'm Rob West. Gas prices have taken another jump overnight. Statewide average now topping $5 a gallon. According to AAA, the average cost for a gallon of gas across the state jumped 6 cents overnight, making the average $5.03 across the land of Lincoln. Gas in the Kankakee area a bit cheaper a gallon, running $4.92 on average, down 3 cents in the past week, 80 cents more expensive than a month ago, $1.70 more than we were paying a year ago at this time. AAA says gas running $4.91 on average across Iroquois and Ford counties, $4.92 in Grundy County, $4.94 in Will County. Across the state line, AAA says a gallon of gas sets you back $4.64 on average in Newton County, $4.89 in Benton County, $4.83 in Jasper County. Cost of a gallon of gas running $4.28 on average across the Hoosier state. Nationwide average $4.51 a gallon. Recovery from the March 10th tornado took center stage at Tuesday's Kankakee County Board meeting. Kankakee County Emergency Management Agency Director Becky Powell recognized Randy Hertzberg, Nicole Smolkovich, and Mariah Vale.
2: Together, these individuals showed the true meaning of service and collaboration. Through the county's co-ed, they worked side by side with many organizations to bring hope, resources, and stability to the community during a very difficult time. Their commitment, long hours, and willingness to sacrifice personal time made a lasting difference for our countless families.
1: Anna Nunez, public affairs specialist for the United States Small Business Association, then took time to honor Powell and her staff.
3: I have worked a couple of years in numerous disaster declarations from Florida to Texas all the way to the West Coast, and I can honestly say they are the best emergency managers I've ever worked with.
1: Nunez also added the SBA will be taking applications for assistance through June 8th. Iroquois County Board Tuesday passed increases to the salaries of the county clerk, treasurer, and a sheriff. Chairman Paul Ducat says the salaries are set by the state.
4: It affects us in a negative way because now we got to go back to budgets, and we'll have to change that up the following years to match what is needed for our percentage of the salary.
1: County clerk and treasurer each get a 4% increase annually. The sheriff's salary increases to 80% of the state's attorney's salary beginning December the 1st of this year.
5: NBC News Radio, I'm Michael Kastner. President Trump has landed in China, where he's set to meet with leader Xi Jinping on Thursday. His visit comes as the war in Iran continues despite a temporary ceasefire. China is Iran's biggest trading partner, and their close relationship is expected to result in some pointed discussions between Trump and Xi. Google and SpaceX are reportedly talking about putting data centers in space. The Wall Street Journal says the orbiting facilities are not a done deal yet, or if they would be cost effective when launch costs are included. Authorities in Los Angeles are investigating the death of Memphis Grizzlies forward Brandon Clark. In L.A., Daniel Martindale.
6: The 29-year-old was found dead in his San Fernando Valley home shortly after 5 o'clock Monday afternoon. KNBC-TV reports drug paraphernalia was found in the home, and the incident is being investigated as a possible overdose. An autopsy will be performed to determine the cause and manner of death.
5: Michael Kastner, NBC News Radio.
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12: In sports, White Sox and Cardinals both won Tuesday. Cubs lost. Cubs losing streak three games now following a 5-2 loss to the Braves yesterday in Atlanta. Sox beat the Royals 6-5. Cards down the A's 6-4. Same teams go at it again tonight. Chicago Fire FC visit DC United tonight. Chicago Sky visit the Golden State Valkyries tonight. In the NBA playoffs, the Spurs beat the Timberwolves last night, 126-97. One game on the schedule tonight, the Pistons host the Cavaliers. In the Stanley Cup playoffs, the Sabres beat the Canadiens. The Golden Knights beat the Ducks. Tonight, it's the Avalanche hosting the Wild.
13: 92.7 WVLI weather for the Kankakee River Valley.
14: With one cold front moving out of the way, we will have some lingering clouds today, and wind will be gusty up to 25 miles an hour. This afternoon's high about 65. Overnight, we're down around 40 with a few lingering clouds, and then our Thursday looks pretty good, upper 60s and lots of sunshine. Then we have another low pressure system moving across the northern plains on Thursday night. That'll bring us a fairly good chance of showers and thunderstorms. We'll get scattered showers on Friday, upper 70s. I'm meteorologist Steve Hamilton.
15: 59 in the Kankakee River Valley. Breathe in. Oh, look at those mostly sunny skies. Breathe out. Welcome to a Wednesday edition of the Decompression Hour, setting the mood, the vibe, and the groove for a hump day.
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1: Hi, thanks for having me.
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6: We have one cold front moving out of the way. We will have some lingering clouds today, and wind will be gusty up to 25 miles an hour. This afternoon's high about 65. Overnight, we're down around 40 with a few lingering clouds, and then our Thursday looks pretty good, upper 60s and lots of sunshine. Then we have another low-pressure system moving across the northern plains on Thursday night. That'll bring us a fairly good chance of showers and thunderstorms. We'll get scattered showers on Friday, upper 70s. I'm meteorologist Steve Hamilton.
0: 60 and relatively sunny in the Kankakee River Valley.
7: 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Like this.

0: Rocking through a Wednesday on 92.7 WVLI. It's Uncle Mikey here. The annual I Got Your Six walk run will take place Perry Farm Park, Bourbonnais, Sunday, May 17th, 8 a.m. kickoff. It's a 5K created in memory of Sergeant Marlene Ritmanick and in honor of Sergeant Tyler Bailey of the Bradley Police. Denny Case and Best Jess going to be on hand from 7 to 9 and broadcast from 8 to 9 this Sunday. 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
1: 92.7 WVLI, where local news always comes first. Partly sunny sky today, high 65. Complete look at the forecast coming up. Checking your WVLI news this Wednesday morning, I'm Rob West. Bradley police reporting the arrest of a 32-year-old Bradley man on weapons charges Monday. Jake Lamore has the story.
2: Rob, according to reports, officers were called to a domestic disturbance in the 200 block of South Schuyler Avenue just before 10 Monday night. When police arrived, they learned Johnny B. Johnson of Bradley allegedly displayed a gun during an argument he had with a female victim. Officers were given consent to search the house and located a fully loaded 40 caliber pistol. Johnson has been charged with aggravated assault with the use of a deadly weapon, among other gun-related charges. I'm Jake Lamore.
1: Proclamation passed at Tuesday morning's Kankakee County Board meeting to honor and recognize District 19 Board member Dr. Patricia Polk. Kankakee County Clerk Dan Hendrickson read the proclamation.
3: Whereas Dr. Patricia Polk has faithfully served as a dedicated member of the Kankakee County Board since 2009, contributing her time, leadership, and vision to the betterment of the residents of Kankakee County. And whereas Dr. Polk was recently awarded the 2026 Zora Jenkins Community Service Award, recognizing her outstanding commitment to community engagement, civic advancement, and public service.
1: Many board members spoke up about Polk's contributions to the board. May is Military Appreciation Month, a time to honor those currently serving or who have served in the armed services. Eric Peterson, superintendent of the Kankakee County Veterans Assistance Commission, says a simple gesture to show your appreciation to a service member or their family could go a long way.
4: Whenever I would get cards, especially from kids that said thank you for your service, anything like that, like in my office at the Veterans Assistance Commission, I still have many of those cards that I have on my poster board because I love that kind of stuff. And again, it reminds me of why I was so proud to serve.
1: According to USAFacts.org, the military currently has about 2.8 million service members worldwide, some 15 to 18 million living veterans.
5: NBC News Radio, I'm Michael Kastner. Air Force One has touched down in Beijing, where President Trump is set to hold high-stakes talks with Chinese leader Xi Jinping on Thursday. NBC's Janice Mackey-Frayer in Beijing.
6: The summit will have this air of crisis management to it, as well as diplomacy with the Iran war still involved. President Trump could look to leverage China's influence as the world's largest buyer of Iranian oil, as well as a major economic player across the Persian Gulf. Even though he says he's okay with the more hands-off approach that China has been taking with the conflict so far.
5: And South Carolina Republicans are rejecting a call from the president to redraw the state's congressional maps. Five state senators on Tuesday voted against a plan to divide South Carolina's one Democratic black majority House district. A recent Supreme Court ruling limited the use of race in drawing congressional maps. Michael Kastner, NBC News Radio.
1: In sports, White Sox and Cardinals both won Tuesday. Cubs lost. Cubs losing streak three games now following a 5-2 loss to the Braves yesterday in Atlanta. Sox beat the Royals 6-5. Cards down the A's 6-4. Same teams go at it again tonight. Chicago Fire FC visit DC United tonight. Chicago Sky visit the Golden State Valkyries tonight. In the NBA playoffs, the Spurs beat the Timberwolves last night, 126-97. One game on the schedule tonight, the Pistons host the Cavaliers. In the Stanley Cup playoffs, the Sabres beat the Canadiens. The Golden Knights beat the Ducks. Tonight, it's the Avalanche hosting the Wild.
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7: We have one cold front moving out of the way. We will have some lingering clouds today, and wind will be gusty up to 25 miles an hour. This afternoon's high about 65. Overnight, we're down around 40 with a few lingering clouds, and then our Thursday looks pretty good. Upper 60s and lots of sunshine. Then we have another low pressure system moving across the northern plains on Thursday night. That'll bring us a fairly good chance of showers and thunderstorms. We'll get scattered showers on Friday, upper 70s. I'm meteorologist Steve Hamilton.
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Coming up this Friday, Denny Case is going to be finding out where I'm at. And then we're going to be giving out clues for you as I infiltrate his show in the 1 o'clock hour. You find me, you'll win Fogarty and Winwood tickets from WVLI.

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1: We're focusing on the local area with our Hometown Spotlight series. It's the city of Watseka, and we're talking with Amanda Hibbs, Watseka Area Chamber of Commerce Executive Director. Plans are being made for this year's 4th of July parade.
2: July 4th falls on a Saturday this year, so we just decided, hey, why not? Let's run with this celebrating America's 250th anniversary. I encourage anyone that would like to participate in the 4th of July parade here to get an entry form filled out. It is free to enter. I would like this to be one of the largest and most patriotic parades that our community has seen. Our streets are normally filled. They're full of people. I encourage you to come out and share your patriotism. Enjoy the parade. Bring the kids for candy. There's other things going off, but this parade will step off on actual Saturday, July 4th at 10 a.m., and we will be lining up in Legion Park, and we do the parade route. Those that have came to our parade before, we're just doing it in reverse, and then we're going to bring all of our parade entries back into Legion Park here in Watseka, where our local American Legion Post number 23, has organized a family day in the park.
1: We'll hear more about those plans and other things happening in Watseka this week with our Hometown Spotlight. I'm Scott Smith.
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8: We have one cold front moving out of the way. We will have some lingering clouds today, and wind will be gusty up to 25 miles an hour. This afternoon's high about 65. Overnight, we're down around 40 with a few lingering clouds, and then our Thursday looks pretty good, upper 60s and lots of sunshine. Then we have another low-pressure system moving across the northern plains on Thursday night. That'll bring us a fairly good chance of showers and thunderstorms. We'll get scattered showers on Friday, upper 70s. I'm meteorologist Steve Hamilton.
9: Mostly sunny, 59 in the Kankakee River Valley. That's it for me. Denny Case up next. He'll keep you company, opening up the all-70s lunch at noon, serving up some hits from the days gone by, and also giving you a chance to win. Rob and I will catch up with you tomorrow morning. Till then, you go out there and have your best day ever. I'm Mike Tamano. Thanks for listening to WVLI. Peace and love.
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1: 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Partly sunny skies today, high about 65. Complete look at the forecast coming up. Checking your WVLI news this Wednesday morning, I'm Rob West. Gas prices have taken another jump overnight. Statewide average now topping $5 a gallon. According to AAA, the average cost for a gallon of gas across the state jumped 6 cents overnight, making the average $5.03 across the land of Lincoln. Gas in the Kankakee area a bit cheaper a gallon, running $4.92 on average, down 3 cents in the past week, 80 cents more expensive than a month ago, $1.70 more than we were paying a year ago at this time. AAA says gas running $4.91 on average across Iroquois and Ford counties, $4.92 in Grundy County, $4.94 in Will County. Across the state line, AAA says a gallon of gas sets you back $4.64 on average in Newton County, $4.89 in Benton County, $4.83 in Jasper County. Cost of a gallon of gas running $4.28 on average across the Hoosier state. Nationwide average $4.51 a gallon. Recovery from the March 10th tornado took center stage at Tuesday's Kankakee County Board meeting. Kankakee County Emergency Management Agency Director Becky Powell recognized Randy Hertzberg, Nicole Smolkovich, and Mariah Vale.
2: Together, these individuals showed the true meaning of service and collaboration. Through the county's co-ed, they work side by side with many organizations to bring hope, resources, and stability to the community during a very difficult time. Their commitment, long hours, and willingness to sacrifice personal time made a lasting difference for our countless families.
1: Anna Nunez, public affairs specialist for the United States Small Business Association, then took time to honor Powell and her staff.
3: I have worked a couple of years in numerous disaster declarations from Florida to Texas all the way to the West Coast, and I can honestly say they are the best emergency managers I've ever worked with.
1: Nunez also added the SBA will be taking applications for assistance through June 8th. Iroquois County Board Tuesday passed increases to the salaries of the county clerk, treasurer, and a sheriff. Chairman Paul Ducat says the salaries are set by the state.
4: It affects us in a negative way because now we got to go back to budgets, and we'll have to change that up the following years to match what is needed for our percentage of the salary.
1: County clerk and treasurer each get a 4% increase annually. The sheriff's salary increases to 80% of the state's attorney's salary beginning December the 1st of this year.
5: NBC News Radio, I'm Michael Kastner. Air Force One has touched down in Beijing, where President Trump is set to hold high-stakes talks with Chinese leader Xi Jinping on Thursday. NBC's Janice Mackey-Frayer in Beijing.
6: The summit will have this air of crisis management to it, as well as diplomacy with the Iran war still involved. President Trump could look to leverage China's influence as the world's largest buyer of Iranian oil, as well as a major economic player across the Persian Gulf. Even though he says he's okay with the more hands-off approach that China has been taking with the conflict so far.
5: And South Carolina Republicans are rejecting a call from the president to redraw the state's congressional maps. Five state senators on Tuesday voted against a plan to divide South Carolina's one Democratic black majority House district. A recent Supreme Court ruling limited the use of race in drawing congressional maps. Michael Kastner, NBC News Radio.
1: In sports, White Sox and Cardinals both won Tuesday. Cubs lost. Cubs losing streak three games now following a 5-2 loss to the Braves yesterday in Atlanta. Sox beat the Royals 6-5. Cards down the A's 6-4. Same teams go at it again tonight. Chicago Fire FC visit DC United tonight. Chicago Sky visit the Golden State Valkyries tonight. In the NBA playoffs, the Spurs beat the Timberwolves last night, 126-97. One game on the schedule tonight, the Pistons host the Cavaliers. In the Stanley Cup playoffs, the Sabres beat the Canadiens. The Golden Knights beat the Ducks. Tonight, it's the Avalanche hosting the Wild.
7: We have one cold front moving out of the way. We will have some lingering clouds today, and wind will be gusty up to 25 miles an hour. This afternoon's high about 65. Overnight, we're down around 40 with a few lingering clouds, and then our Thursday looks pretty good, upper 60s and lots of sunshine. Then we have another low pressure system moving across the northern plains on Thursday night. That'll bring us a fairly good chance of showers and thunderstorms. We'll get scattered showers on Friday, upper 70s. I'm meteorologist Steve Hamilton.
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0: 92.7 WVLI, the greatest hits of all time with Denny Case on this Wednesday morning with you. Sun is shining bright. Not a bad day outside right now. And there's something coming up here tomorrow that I want to tell you about. The Kankakee Valley Symphony Orchestra Women's Guild. 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And the door is going to open up at 11 in the morning tomorrow. 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
12: We have one cold front moving out of the way. We will have some lingering clouds today, and wind will be gusty up to 25 miles an hour. This afternoon's high about 65. Overnight, we're down around 40 with a few lingering clouds, and then our Thursday looks pretty good, upper 60s and lots of sunshine. Then we have another low-pressure system moving across the northern plains on Thursday night. That'll bring us a fairly good chance of showers and thunderstorms. We'll get scattered showers on Friday, upper 70s. I'm meteorologist Steve Hamilton.
0: Right now, we've got partly cloudy skies, 60 degrees in the Kankakee River Valley.
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92.7 WVLI, the greatest hits of all time. You can join Scott Smith, Riverside's Mental Health Awareness Fair, this Friday, 10 to 11 a.m. at the Riverside Atrium parking lot on South Kennedy Drive in Bradley. He'll have a chance for you to win some Indiana Beach tickets. John Cougar Mellencamp with Pink Houses.

92.7 WVLI. Did you know it's National Apple Pie Day? I'm not a big pie fan, but I do like the slice of occasional apple pie. Maybe not as much as Jim on American Pie, but it's all right. It's Lynyrd Skynyrd, Sweet Home Alabama.

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8: If one cold front moving out of the way, we will have some lingering clouds today, and wind will be gusty up to 25 miles an hour. This afternoon's high about 65. Overnight, we're down around 40 with a few lingering clouds, and then our Thursday looks pretty good, upper 60s and lots of sunshine. Then we have another low-pressure system moving across the northern plains on Thursday night. That'll bring us a fairly good chance of showers and thunderstorms. We'll get scattered showers on Friday, upper 70s. I'm meteorologist Steve Hamilton.
9: Right now, it's partly cloudy, 60 degrees in the Kankakee River Valley.
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1: 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Partly sunny skies today, high about 65. Complete look at the forecast coming up. Checking your WVLI news this Wednesday morning, I'm Rob West. Kankakee County Board Tuesday morning took action to extend the local disaster declaration for the March 10th tornado. County Board Chairman Matt Alexander Hildebrand.
2: And the reason we're doing this is just so we can, any resources we may potentially need over the next 30 to 40 days. I believe it starts on May 21st, another 30 days. It's just a precautionary, and we just want to make sure we can get any resources we may need.
1: The declaration now set to expire 30 days from May 21st. State Department of Natural Resources reminding you to leave baby birds and young animals alone if you find them in the wild. Nearly all cases, human intervention does more to hurt animals than to help. They say young birds and animals still being fed and cared for by their parents, who usually stay away from the nest and dens if a human's nearby. Also, keeping wild animals as pets or raising wild animals believed to have been abandoned is banned in the state. Local authorities looking for information about a stolen car. With our Crime Stoppers Tip of the Week, here's Kankakee County Sheriff's Department Chief Deputy Trent Bukowski.
3: The Kankakee Police Department is currently investigating a motor vehicle theft that was reported on Sunday, May 10th. At approximately 3:14 in the afternoon, officers were dispatched to the 500 block of North Cottage Avenue regarding the reported theft. The vehicle owner reported that our white 2015 Chrysler 200 had been stolen. The Tri-County Auto Theft Task Force is assisting with the investigation. Anyone with any information related to the incident is encouraged to contact Crime Stoppers by calling 815-93-CRIME.
1: Tips to Crime Stoppers are anonymous, could result in a cash reward.
4: NBC News Radio, I'm Michael Kastner. President Trump is now in Beijing, where he'll meet with Chinese leader Xi Jinping tomorrow. His visit comes as the war in Iran continues, and that's significant because China is Iran's biggest trading partner. That close strategic relationship is expected to result in some pointed discussions between Trump and Xi. Wholesale prices are seeing the biggest increase since March 2022. Producer Price Index, released today by the Labor Department, showed the cost of making goods surged 1.4% last month. That was well beyond the 0.5% analysts were expecting. Global group Cat's Eye will head out on a world tour later this year. After starting in Europe, Cat's Eye will kick off the North American leg on October 13th in Miami. They'll make stops in more than a dozen cities, including Boston, Detroit, Austin, Las Vegas, and Los Angeles. Michael Kastner, NBC News Radio.
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1: In sports, White Sox and Cardinals both won Tuesday. Cubs lost. Cubs losing streak 3 games now following a 5-2 loss to the Braves yesterday in Atlanta. Sox beat the Royals 6-5, Cards down the A's 6-4. Same teams go at it again tonight. 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In the NBA playoffs, the Spurs beat the Timberwolves last night 126-97. One game on the schedule tonight, the Pistons host the Cavaliers. In the Stanley Cup playoffs, the Sabres beat the Canadiens. The Golden Knights beat the Ducks. Tonight, it's the Avalanche hosting the Wild.
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7: We have one cold front moving out of the way. We will have some lingering clouds today, and wind will be gusty up to 25 miles an hour. This afternoon's high about 65. Overnight, we're down around 40 with a few lingering clouds, and then our Thursday looks pretty good, upper 60s and lots of sunshine. Then we have another low-pressure system moving across the northern plains on Thursday night. That'll bring us a fairly good chance of showers and thunderstorms. We'll get scattered showers on Friday, upper 70s. I'm meteorologist Steve Hamilton.
8: Right now, partly cloudy skies, 60 degrees in the Kankakee River Valley. 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

92.7 WVLI, the greatest hits of all time with Denny Case. Listen in this Friday, another chance to win some tickets to John Fogerty and Steve Winwood at the Credit Union One Amphitheater in Tinley Park. That show will be on September 9th. How do you win? You got to be the first person to find Mike Tomato, another mystery location. He'll be playing a game of hide and seek out in the community. It's Wham! Wake Me Up Before You Go-Go.

0: right, here we go. 92.7 WVLI. Congratulations going out to our birthday club winner this week. And that is Mark McCartney from Bourbonnais. Wonder if he's related to Paul. That'd be cool. Mark McCartney of Bourbonnais won a prize package with gifts from Bussy and Reek, Brookmont Bowling, and your Noble Dairy Queen stores. 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Birthdays in our club today include Care Awful, Care Awful from Kankakee, Bobby Cox from St. Anne, Cecile DeSalvo from Bourbonnais, Christy Moore of St. Anne, and Michelle Randall from Kankakee. Also, Heather Burgess and Cindy Madigan Doyle, locally. Happy birthday. These folks share their birthday with, he's one of the biggest things in country music today, Morgan Wallen. Also, another country singer who started off as a pop singer. Yeah, Darius Rucker, lead singer of Hootie and the Blowfish, with a birthday today. He was the sparkly vampire Edward Cullen in the Twilight films. Robert Pattinson, Stephen Colbert with a birthday, The Worm, Dennis Rodman, Harvey Keitel with a birthday today, and Stevie Wonder is 76. Happy birthday to all I mentioned, and you if it's yours. This is 92.7 WVLI.
1: 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On Saturday, July 4th, after the parade, the celebration keeps going.
2: You can come to Legion Park. They're going to have many different activities going on. I know that the pool is going to be open for a free swim for local kids. They're going to have some food trucks that cost. There's going to be a car show, a live band. There'll be disc golf. There'll be a bags tournament. They're going to have a free kids zone and much more. And that's going to run from 11 to 4 in Legion Park on Saturday, July 4th. And then, as you mentioned, you can't have a 250th anniversary celebration without fireworks, right? So we're going to throw a little patriotic firework display into the mix, and that will take place at dusk also on the 4th. So we're hoping that this is going to be kind of a huge 250th celebration.
1: That's in Watseka, July 4th, with your Hometown Spotlight. I'm Scott Smith.
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11: We'll be in the mid-60s with a little bit of cloud cover for the rest of today. High pressure will be taking over for a while. It will be pretty windy. A little breezy overnight, low near 40. Skies will be clearing, and then Thursday looks good. Lots of sunshine and pretty mild. We're in the upper 60s. Low pressure coming out of the northern Rockies will get to our area Thursday night, so we could get a few showers from that. And then scattered showers and maybe a thunderstorm or two on Friday. I'm meteorologist Steve Hamilton.
0: Right now we have mostly cloudy skies, 60 degrees in the Kankakee River Valley.
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Peter Gabriel, Dobie Gray, and more on the way. Right now, it's Prince. We're going to party like it's 1999 on 92.7 WVLI.

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92.7 WVLI, the greatest hits of all time. It's so important that the American Red Cross have a good supply of blood on hand for those that need it. And you can help out today. A blood drive going on from noon until 5. It'll be at the American Lutheran Church on Career Center Road in Bourbonnais. It's Peter Gabriel from Say Anything in Your Eyes.

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6: 92.7 WVLI weather for the Kankakee River Valley.
14: We'll be in the mid-60s with a little bit of cloud cover for the rest of today. High pressure will be taking over for a while. It will be pretty windy. A little breezy overnight, low near 40. Skies will be clearing, and then Thursday looks good. Lots of sunshine and pretty mild. We're in the upper 60s. Low pressure coming out of the northern Rockies will get to our area Thursday night, so we could get a few showers from that. And then scattered showers and maybe a thunderstorm or two on Friday. I'm meteorologist Steve Hamilton.
15: Mostly cloudy, 60 degrees here in the Kankakee River Valley.
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1: 92.7 WVLI, where local news always comes first. Some off and on sun this afternoon, a high nearing 65. Complete look at the forecast coming up. Checking your WVLI news this Wednesday afternoon, I'm Rob West. A motorcyclist is dead following a crash near St. Anne last night. Illinois State Police say the crash happened on Route 1 near 4000 South Road about 7:30 last night, involved a motorcycle and an SUV. Kankakee County Coroner Bob Gessner identified the cyclist as 84-year-old Charles Allen Wickens of St. Anne. Gessner said Wickens died at the scene of the crash. Cause of the crash is under investigation. During this morning's meeting of the Kankakee County Board's Criminal Justice Committee, State's Attorney Jim Rowe was asked about any news coming out of Springfield when it comes to the Safety Act.
2: I had weekly meetings with the State's Attorney Association, with a group of state's attorneys. They put together some proposals, and it looks like none of the bills that would make Illinois safer under the Safety Act are even coming out of committee or going forward. The leadership in Springfield said they were open to changing that or looking at changes, and ultimately that didn't bear out to be true.
1: Rowe said, in his opinion, the only things making their way out of committee and to the floor would make things less safe for Illinois residents. Gas prices took another jump overnight. Statewide average now topping $5 a gallon. According to AAA, the average cost for a gallon of gas in the state jumped 6 cents overnight, making the average now $5.03 a gallon across the land of Lincoln. Gas in the Kankakee area a bit cheaper on the gallon, running about $4.92 on average. That's down 3 cents in the past week, 80 cents more expensive than it was a month ago, $1.70 more than we were paying at this time last year. AAA says gas running $4.91 on average across Iroquois and Ford counties. It's $4.92 in Grundy County, $4.94 in Will County. Across the state line, AAA says a gallon of gas sets you back $4.64 on average in Newton County. It's $4.89 a gallon in Benton County, $4.83 in Jasper County. Cost of a gallon of gas running $4.28 on average across the Hoosier State. Nationwide average $4.51 a gallon.
3: 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I'm Chris Caraggio.
4: Former South Carolina lawyer Alex Murdaugh is having his murder convictions overturned. In a 5-0 vote, the South Carolina Supreme Court granted Murdaugh a new trial today. The justices said a county clerk improperly influenced the jury in Murdaugh's original trial. He was convicted in the killings of his wife and son in March of 2023. The case has been the subject of books, podcasts, and documentaries. President Trump is in Beijing, where he's set to hold high-stakes talks with Chinese leader Xi Jinping tomorrow. The president arrived along with his delegation this morning. Trump's visit comes as the war in Iran continues, and that's significant because China is Iran's biggest trading partner. That close strategic relationship is expected to result in some pointed discussions between Trump and Xi. A massive weather pattern is gripping several parts of the country today. The system is slamming a corridor stretching from Montana to Salt Lake City with rain. I'm Chris Caraggio, NBC News Radio.
1: On the sports schedule, the Sox host the Royals again tonight, while the Cubs visit the Braves and the Cardinals visit the A's. 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Chicago Sky try to remain unbeaten in the young WNBA season as they visit the Golden State Valkyries tonight. Only one game in the NBA playoffs tonight as the Pistons host the Cavaliers. Stanley Cup playoffs, the Avalanche host the Wild. 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Private services have been arranged by the Jensen Funeral Home in Kankakee for Denise Graff. 85-year-old Gene Dickinson of Crescent City died May 7th. Services for Thursday arranged by the Knapp Funeral Home in Onarga for Gene Dickinson. And 86-year-old John A. Marth of Kankakee died May 5th. Services for Thursday arranged by the Schreffler Funeral Home in Kankakee for John Marth.
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6: 92.7 WVLI weather for the Kankakee River Valley.
7: Got mid-60s with a bit of cloud cover today. Pretty windy. Breezy overnight with a low near 40. Sunshine, upper 60s tomorrow. A few showers possible tomorrow night. Scattered showers, maybe a thunderstorm or two on Friday. Right now, it's mostly cloudy. 60 degrees here in the Kankakee River Valley.
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7: Far out, solid, and right on here in the All 70s Lunch with Denny Case. And today it's brought to you by Eddie's Bar and Grill on West Station Street in Kankakee, where you'll come for the food and stay for the fun. The prize is going to be a 16-inch cheese pizza gift certificate, a value of $16.99, good for dine-in only. And you could win that if you're caller 7 when you hear one of our solid gold spins. That is, if you haven't won anything from us in the last 30 days. Our songs to listen for today are The Night Chicago Died from Paper Lace and Hooked on a Feeling from Blue Swede. When you hear one of those tunes, try to be caller 7 at 815-939-3388. Right now, Rod Stewart, just like that blue leisure suit that they were talking about. You wear it well, along with some platform shoes. On 92.7 WVLI.

In the 70s, you probably heard this song for the first time on a vinyl record. Or there was a chance it was an 8-track tape. Either way, Denny Case serves up the all-70s lunch on 92.7 WVLI.

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1: Here in the All 70s Lunch, congratulations to Ron Galloway from Chatsworth. He was our first winner. One from Eddie's Bar and Grill, a 16-inch cheese pizza.

0: 92.7 WVLI, the All 70s Lunch with Denny Case here. And congratulations to our first winner, Ron Galloway from Chatsworth. Now, the prize today comes to you from Eddie's Bar and Grill, where you might want to try one of their signature pizzas like the Bruno with Alfredo sauce, sausage, mushrooms, and spinach. Give it a try. Now, you got one more chance to win today's prize. That's a 16-inch cheese pizza gift certificate from Eddie's. And that's when you hear Hooked on a Feeling from Blue Swede. Just got to be caller 7 at 815-939-3388 on that. Want to remind you real quick to stop out this Friday morning, Riverside's Mental Health Awareness Fair. It's going to be going on at the Riverside Atrium parking lot on South Kennedy Drive in Bradley. One of the tables is going to be there with our very own Scott Smith. He'll be there at our Milner Media Partners booth. And stop by, say hello. You might even win some, he's going to have a chance for you to win some Indiana Beach tickets there. So very, very cool. They're celebrating their 100th year where there's more than corn in Indiana. This is the All 70s Lunch. I say the bye, bye, bye, bye, bye, you know, bye.
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12: Mid-60s with a bit of cloud cover today. Pretty windy, breezy overnight, a low near 40. Sunshine, upper 60s expected tomorrow. A few showers possible tomorrow night. Some scattered showers, maybe a thunderstorm or two on Friday. Right now we have mostly cloudy skies. 60 degrees here in the Kankakee River Valley in the all-70s lunch.
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92.7 WVLI. Congratulations to our second winner, Shirley Hansen from Kankakee. One in the all 70s lunch from Eddie's Bar and Grill, a 16-inch cheese pizza gift certificate. 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

0: 92.7 WVLI, the greatest hits of all time with Denny Case, the All 70s Lunch. Congratulations again going out to both of our winners today, Ron Galloway from Chatsworth and Shirley Hansen from Kankakee. What did they win? They each got a 16-inch cheese pizza gift certificate from Eddie's Bar and Grill at 1875 West Station Street in Kankakee, where you'll come for the food and stay for the fun. 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You got to try this. 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It's got the word visit in the web address. That's going to do it for the winning portion of the All 70s Lunch today. Join me again between noon and 1 tomorrow. You'll have a couple chances to win from Kansai Japanese Steakhouse and Sushi here in the All 70s Lunch.
1: What's this stuff? 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It's supposed to be good for you. Did you try it?
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1: 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He won't need it. He hates everything.
2: 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Hey, Mikey.
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12: 92.7 WVLI weather for the Kankakee River Valley.
0: Mid-60s with a bit of cloud cover today. Pretty windy. Breezy overnight. A low near 40. Going to be sunshine. Upper 60s tomorrow. A few showers possible tomorrow night. Scattered showers. Maybe a thunderstorm or two on Friday. Right now, mostly cloudy and 61 here in the Kankakee River Valley.
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1: 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Partly sunny skies today with a high near 65. A complete look at the forecast is coming up. Checking your WVLI news on this Wednesday afternoon, I'm Jake Lamore. A motorcyclist is dead following a crash near St. Anne last night. Illinois State Police say the crash happened on Route 1 near 4000 South Road about 7:30 last night and involved a motorcycle and an SUV. Kankakee County Coroner Bob Gessner identified the cyclist as 48-year-old Charles Allen Wickens of St. Anne. Gessner says Wickens died at the scene of the crash. The cause of the crash is under investigation. During this morning's meeting of the Kankakee County Board's Criminal Justice Committee, County Coroner Bob Gessner gave an update on the overdose deaths so far this year.
2: We only have six overdoses in the first 5 months, basically, which is pretty good.
1: Gessner added that so far this year, the average age of an overdose victim is 46 years old. And May is Military Appreciation Month, a time to honor those who are currently serving or have served in the armed forces. Eric Peterson, superintendent of the Kankakee County Veterans Assistance Commission, says a simple, authentic gesture to show your appreciation to a service member and their family can go a long way.
3: Whenever I would get cards, especially from kids that said thank you for your service, anything like that, like in my office at the Veterans Assistance Commission, I still have many of those cards that I have on my poster board because I love that kind of stuff. And again, it reminds me of why I was so proud to serve. So any genuine, authentic gesture, whether that's financial or not, I think is something that means a lot to letting a veteran know or a veteran spouse know that they were seen, heard, and appreciated.
1: According to USAFacts.org, the military currently has around 2.8 million service members worldwide. It was reported in 2023 that the United States has about 15 to 18 million living veterans.
4: 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I'm Chris Caraggio.
5: President Trump is in China to hold high-stakes talks with Chinese leader Xi Jinping tomorrow. The president arrived along with his delegation this morning. His visit comes as the war in Iran continues, and that's significant because China is Iran's biggest trading partner. That close strategic relationship is expected to result in some pointed discussions between Trump and Xi. Former South Carolina lawyer Alex Murdaugh is seeing his murder convictions overturned. In a 5-0 vote today, the South Carolina Supreme Court granted him a new trial. The justices said a county clerk improperly influenced the jury in Murdaugh's original trial. He was convicted in the killings of his wife and son in March of 2023. The case has been the subject of books, podcasts, and documentaries. And last night in the NBA's Western Conference semifinals, the San Antonio Spurs beat the Minnesota Timberwolves 126-97. They now lead 3-2. I'm Chris Caraggio, NBC News Radio.
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1: On the sports schedule, White Sox host the Royals tonight. Cubs are at the Braves and Cards are at the Athletics. NBA playoffs continue with the Cavaliers at the Pistons. NHL playoffs have the Wild at the Avalanche. Chicago Sky will try to stay undefeated when they visit the Golden State Valkyries at Chase Center tonight. And the Chicago Fire FC aim to avoid a third loss in a row when they visit the DC United at Audi Field tonight. That's a check of your news on this Wednesday afternoon. Have a great day, and thanks for listening. I'm Jake Lamore.
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9: Mid-60s with a bit of cloud cover today. Pretty windy. Going to be breezy overnight, a low near 40. Sunshine and upper 60s tomorrow. Few showers possible tomorrow night. Scattered showers, maybe a thunderstorm or two on Friday. Right now, it's partly cloudy and 61 degrees in the Kankakee River Valley. I'm Denny Case, and this hour of the greatest hits of all time is brought to you by our friends at Belson Steel Center Scrap, the area's leader in recycling on Route 50 and Bourbon A. Belson is the way.
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92.7 WVLI, the greatest hits of all time with Denny Case, inviting you to stop out at the Riverside Mental Health and Awareness Fair that's going to be this Friday. From 10 to 11, our very own Scott Smith will be broadcasting live there, and he'll have a chance for you to win some Indiana Beach tickets. This is in the Riverside Atrium parking lot on South Kennedy Drive in Bradley. The Ozark Mountain Daredevils coming your way. The Eagles right now, life in the fast lane on 92.7 WVLI.

0: We're proud to shine a spotlight on the communities that make our area so special with our weekly Hometown Spotlight series, a new feature here. And this week we've got our spotlight on. We're saluting Watsika. And something about Watsika that you might not know, the county, Watsika is the county seat of Iroquois County, and it sits about 15 miles from the Indiana border. Now, Roy Gregory is going to be hanging out there in the parking lot of First Trust Bank at 120 East Walnut Street in Watsika this Thursday, tomorrow. He'll be there from 3 to 4 p.m., there for an hour. 3 to 4 if you want to say hello. And you can stop by for your chance to win a four-pack to Indiana Beach, where, if you're not familiar, Indiana Beach is celebrating their 100th anniversary. And they just had their opening weekend. So one of my personal favorite places on earth. Because I don't get to go to faraway Disneyland, Disney World, or anything like that. I always tell the girl that Indiana Beach is my Disneyland. And she's like, "What? You got to think about that crow. I.B. Crow is my Mickey Mouse." So anyway, stop out. Maybe you'll win a four-pack to Indiana Beach with Roy tomorrow between 3 and 4 in Watsika at the First Trust Bank parking lot. More about Watsika coming your way here on 92.7 WVLI.
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2: 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We are approximately 15 miles west of the Illinois-Indiana state line on U.S. Route 24.
1: That's Amanda Hibbs, the executive director of the Watsika Area Chamber of Commerce.
2: We are currently working on some downtown beautification to just make our downtown area beautiful, of course, like we attempt to do every year. So our community banners and our downtown flowers will be planted here soon. 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
1: And we'll continue to learn more about the places and people of Watsika this week with our Hometown Spotlight. I'm Scott Smith.
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14: 92.7 WVLI weather for the Kankakee River Valley.
15: Mid-60s with a bit of cloud cover today. Pretty windy. Breezy overnight with a low around 40. Going to have sunshine, upper 60s tomorrow. A few showers possible tomorrow night. Scattered showers, maybe a thunderstorm or two on Friday. Right now, partly cloudy skies. We're at 61 degrees here in the Kankakee River Valley. 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On Route 50 in Bourbonnais, Belson is the way.
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92.7 WVLI, the greatest hits of all time with Denny Case. And you can join me this Friday in the 11 o'clock hour. Going to do it earlier than normal. In the 11 o'clock hour, another mystery location with Mike Tamano out and about playing hide-and-go-seek somewhere in the community. He'll be calling into the station. I'll be putting him live on the air, and he'll be giving you some clues as to where you find him. And if you think you know where he's at, be the first person to find Mike Tamano this Friday. And you'll win some tickets to see John Fogerty and Steve Winwood at the Credit Union One Amphitheater in Tinley Park on September 9th. 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

92.7 WVLI. You're invited to stop out at the Storm to Strength fundraiser going on at the Knights of Columbus in Kankakee. It's going to be on Saturday, May 30th. It's raising money for local families impacted by the EF3 tornado that came ripping through our area on March 10th. Tickets are $40 if you wait and buy them at the door, but you can get them for just $30 right now through Eventbrite. 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You're going to have raffle baskets, blackjack, food, live and silent auctions, and live music from the John David Daly Band. One from Eddie Money. 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

92.7 WVLI, the greatest hits of all time. Looking for some fun this weekend? Don't forget Sunday, the 36th annual Rhubarb Festival at the Kankakee County Museum. It goes on from 10 to 4. A lot of good food and live entertainment and kids' activities.

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9: Mid-60s with a bit of cloud cover today. Pretty windy. Going to be breezy in the overnight hours with a low near 40. Sunshine tomorrow with upper 60s. We'll have a few showers possible tomorrow night. Scattered showers, maybe a thunderstorm or two on Friday. Right now, 61 degrees with partly cloudy skies here in the Kankakee River Valley.
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1: 92.7 WVLI, where local news always comes first. Partly sunny skies today, a high near 65. A complete look at the forecast is coming up. Checking your WVLI news on this Wednesday afternoon, I'm Jake Lamore. A motorcyclist is dead following a crash near St. Anne last night. Illinois State Police say the crash happened on Route 1 near 4000 South Road about 7:30 last night and involved a motorcycle and an SUV. Kankakee County Coroner Bob Gessner identified the cyclist as 48-year-old Charles Allen Wickens of St. Anne. Gessner says Wickens died at the scene of the crash. The cause of the crash is under investigation. During this morning's meeting of the Kankakee County Board's Criminal Justice Committee, County State's Attorney Jim Rowe said his office is looking for vendors for next month's Senior Safety Fair.
2: Be at the Quality Inn. If anyone represents a business, an organization that caters to seniors or caregivers, we'd love to have your agency represented there. We don't allow anyone to sell anything. It really is just for more or less social services, recreational activities for senior citizens.
1: The Senior Safety Fair is set for June 18th. You can contact the state's attorney's office for more information. And local authorities are looking for information about a stolen car with our Crime Stoppers tip of the week. Here's Kankakee County Sheriff's Department Chief Deputy Trent Bukowski.
3: The Kankakee Police Department is currently investigating a motor vehicle theft that was reported on Sunday, May 10th. At approximately 3:14 in the afternoon, officers were dispatched to the 500 block of North Cottage Avenue regarding the reported theft. The vehicle owner reported that our white 2015 Chrysler 200 had been stolen. The Tri-County Auto Theft Task Force is assisting with the investigation. Anyone with any information related to the incident is encouraged to contact Crime Stoppers by calling 815-93-CRIME.
1: Tips to Crime Stoppers are anonymous and could result in a cash reward.
4: NBC News Radio, I'm Chris Caraccio. President Trump's high-stakes meeting with Chinese leader Xi Jinping is set for tomorrow. The president arrived along with his delegation this morning. Air Force One touched down at Beijing Capital International Airport. His visit comes as the war in Iran continues, and that's significant because China is Iran's biggest trading partner. The Illinois Department of Public Health is investigating a potential hantavirus case that is not linked to the recent cruise ship outbreak. Officials say a Winnebago County resident is believed to have contracted the virus while cleaning a home with rodent droppings and is recovering from mild symptoms. The CDC is conducting additional tests to confirm the hantavirus case, with results expected in up to 10 days. Health officials suspect it is the North American hantavirus strain, which is not spread from person to person, and they emphasized that the risk of contracting the virus remains very low for Illinois residents. I'm Chris Caraccio, NBC News Radio.
1: On the sports schedule, White Sox host the Royals tonight. Cubs are at the Braves and Cards are at the Athletics. NBA playoffs continue with the Cavaliers at the Pistons. NHL playoffs have the Wild at the Avalanche. Chicago Sky will try to stay undefeated when they visit the Golden State Valkyries at Chase Center tonight. And the Chicago Fire FC aim to avoid a third loss in a row when they visit the DC United at Audi Field tonight. That's a check of your news on this Wednesday afternoon. Have a great day, and thanks for listening. I'm Jake Lamore.
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6: Mid-60s with a bit of cloud cover today. Pretty windy. Going to be breezy overnight, a low near 40. Sunshine, upper 60s tomorrow. A few showers possible tomorrow night. Scattered showers, maybe a thunderstorm or two on Friday. Right now, partly cloudy skies, a little bit of sunshine. 61 degrees in the Kankakee River Valley. With you here for another hour today, I'm Denny Case.
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92.7 WVLI, the greatest hits of all time. Letting you know that if you stop by the Culver's on Route 45 in Bourbonnais between 5 and 8 p.m. this evening, buy some food. 10% of the sales are going to go to the local nonprofit organization called Let's Ketchup, and they use that money to eliminate student lunch debt for kids here in our area. They do great things. It's the Steve Miller Band.

0: Because I don't usually get up quite this early on a Sunday morning, but for a good cause, this Sunday, you can stop on out and say hello to me and Best Jess. We're going to be broadcasting live from a very special event. The event is more important than coming to say hi to us, but we will be there. It's the annual I Got Your Six Walk and Run. It's going to be taking place at Perry Farm Park in Bourbonnais. And man, let's hope for good weather, because all it seems to ever do is be cold and rain now. But anyway, it'll be this Sunday, and the race starts right at 8 o'clock in the morning. So we'll be there like in the hour leading up to that and sticking around for a bit. It's a 5K that was created a few years back in memory of Sergeant Marlene Ritmanick and in honor of Sergeant Tyler Bailey, both of the Brantley Police Department. Again, you can stop out, and you'll see me and Best Jess there at a table playing a little bit of music. And if you want to be a part of this 5K, of this walk and run, you can register at runsignup.com. Runsignup.com. Click Find a Race and then search for I Got Your Six Bourbonnais. It'll come right up. And you can get a recap of this on our community calendar on our website at WVLI927.com. I'm Denny Case, and you're listening to 92.7 WVLI.
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0: Mid-60s with a bit of cloud cover today. Pretty windy. Going to be breezy in the overnight hours with a low near 40. Sunshine, upper 60s expected tomorrow. A few showers possible tomorrow night. Scattered showers, maybe a thunderstorm or two on Friday. Right now, a little bit cloudy. 61 degrees here in the Kankakee River Valley.
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92.7 WVLI, the greatest hits of all time with Denny Case. I'm going to have to go to bed really, really early this Saturday, set that alarm,

92.7 WVLI, the greatest hits of all time, with Denny Case. When the weekend gets here, don't forget to listen in for my friend Mike Rubel. He's with you every Saturday morning from 8 until noon. The Eagle's going to take you to Hotel California here in the Valley.

92.7 WVLI, the greatest hits of all time. You know how last year you had like a two sunset strolls in Kankakee? They're adding a third one. This time it's going to be a north sunset stroll, and it'll be right in front of the Paramount Theater on North Schuyler Avenue in the 200 block. That is going to be on Friday, May 29th. So mark your calendar. It starts at 6 o'clock. Adult beverages, food vendors, mobile cigar lounge, a fire show, and the local band called Not Yet. Going to be a good time. Let's hope it's a little bit warmer out than it is now. One from Greece.

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7: Mid mid-60s with a bit of cloud cover today. Pretty windy. Breezy overnight with a low near 40. Going to have some sunshine, upper 60s tomorrow. A few showers possible tomorrow night, and then some scattered showers. Maybe a thunderstorm or two on Friday. Right now, it's partly cloudy. 61 in the Kankakee River Valley. Although I'm seeing quite a bit of sunshine through the window here in Bourbonnais. I'm Denny Case, and congratulations again going out to both of our winners in the All-70s lunch today. We had Ron Galloway from Chatsworth and Shirley Hansen of Kankakee. They each won today from Eddie's Bar and Grill. Tomorrow, between noon and 1, another All-70s lunch. We'll give you a couple chances to win from Kanzai Japanese Steakhouse. Bill Dykes coming your way next. I'll be back with you tomorrow at 10 a.m. In the meantime, remember, every day is a gift, so enjoy the present. Believe in yourself, and others will too. This guy on the radio thinks the world of you. I'm Denny Case. Thank you for listening.
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1: 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The choice is clear for all your glass needs. Partly sunny skies today with a high near 65. A complete look at the forecast is coming up. Checking your WVLI news on this Wednesday afternoon, I'm Jake Lamore. A motorcyclist is dead following a crash near St. Anne last night. Illinois State Police say the crash happened on Route 1 near 4000 South Road about 7:30 last night and involved a motorcycle and an SUV. Kankakee County Coroner Bob Gessner identified the cyclist as 48-year-old Charles Allen Wickens of St. Anne. Gessner says Wickens died at the scene of the crash. The cause of the crash is under investigation. Gas prices took another jump overnight, the statewide average now topping $5 a gallon. Rob West has the numbers.
2: Jake, according to AAA, the average cost for a gallon of gas across the state jumped 6 cents overnight, making the average now $5.03 across the land of Lincoln. Gas in the Kankakee area a bit cheaper on the gallon, running $4.92 on average. That's down 3 cents in the past week, 80 cents more expensive than it was a month ago, $1.70 more than we were paying at this time last year. AAA says gas running $4.91 on average across Iroquois and Ford counties, $4.92 in Grundy County, $4.94 in Will County. Across the state line, AAA says a gallon of gas sets you back $4.64 on average in Newton County. It's $4.89 in Benton County, $4.83 in Jasper County. Cost for a gallon of gas running $4.28 on average across the Hoosier State. Nationwide average, $4.51 a gallon. I'm Rob West.
1: And the annual Kankakee County Law Enforcement Memorial Ceremony will be held tomorrow morning at 11 on the courthouse lawn in downtown Kankakee. Undersheriff Chad Gessner tells us who this year's guest speaker will be.
3: So the speaker for tomorrow's ceremony is going to be Ryan Presley. He is the special agent in charge of the FBI division out of the Springfield office. So he will be doing the ceremonial speech.
1: Undersheriff Gessner says the ceremony is open to the public and all are welcome to attend.
4: NBC News Radio, I'm Chris Caraggio. Former South Carolina lawyer Alex Murdaugh is having his murder convictions overturned. In a 5-0 vote, the South Carolina Supreme Court granted Murdaugh a new trial today. The justices said a county clerk improperly influenced the jury in Murdaugh's original trial. He was convicted in the killings of his wife and son in March of 2023. The case has been the subject of books, podcasts, and documentaries. President Trump is in Beijing, where he's set to hold high-stakes talks with Chinese leader Xi Jinping tomorrow. The president arrived along with his delegation this morning. Trump's visit comes as the war in Iran continues, and that's significant because China is Iran's biggest trading partner. That close strategic relationship is expected to result in some pointed discussions between Trump and Xi. A massive weather pattern is gripping several parts of the country today. The system is slamming a corridor stretching from Montana to Salt Lake City with rain. I'm Chris Caraggio, NBC News Radio.
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1: On the sports schedule, White Sox host the Royals tonight. Cubs are at the Braves and Cards are at the Athletics. NBA playoffs continue with the Cavaliers at the Pistons. NHL playoffs have the Wild at the Avalanche. Chicago Sky will try to stay undefeated when they visit the Golden State Valkyries at Chase Center tonight. And the Chicago Fire FC aim to avoid a third loss in a row when they visit the DC United at Audi Field tonight. That's a check of your news on this Wednesday afternoon. Have a great day, and thanks for listening. I'm Jake Lamore.
6: We'll be in the mid-60s with a little bit of cloud cover for the rest of today. High pressure will be taking over for a while. It will be pretty windy. A little breezy overnight, low near 40. Skies will be clearing, and then Thursday looks good. Lots of sunshine and pretty mild. We're in the upper 60s. Low pressure coming out of the northern Rockies will get to our area Thursday night, so we could get a few showers from that. And then scattered showers and maybe a thunderstorm or two on Friday. I'm meteorologist Steve Hamilton.
7: Thanks a lot, Steve. Right now, 304, cloudy, a little on the windy side, 62 in the Kankakee River Valley.
0: 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Like this.

Greatest hits of all time in 92.7 WVLI. Bill Dyke playing them on a hump day Wednesday on the downslide into the weekend. Getting real funky with the Commodores' first song they released after Lionel Richie parted ways for his Rock and Roll Hall of Fame career. We'll get to that one coming up. In the meantime, speaking of Rock and Roll Hall of Famers, former frontman from Journey, Steve Perry, first solo album, Street Talk, singing about his girlfriend then, O'Sherry.

0: Greatest hits of all time at 92.7 WVLI. Look up the word funky in the dictionary. See picture, and there are the Commodores singing that song. Night Shift, loving that one. Bill Dyke on this Wednesday in the annual I Got Your Six Walk Run. That's coming up at Perry Farm Park, Bourbonnais, this Sunday. All the fun there at 8 a.m. 5K created in memory of Sergeant Marlene Ritmanic. Also in honor of Sergeant Tyler Bailey of the Bradley Police Department. Denny Case, Best Jess, going to be on hand. 7 until 9 Sunday. And to register, just visit runsignup.com. Click Find a Race and search for I Got Your Six Bourbonnais. What a great cause. Also get to go out and have a whole lot of fun and think about those two Bradley officers. So, yeah, it's something fun to do. Yeah, I Got Your Six, the walk and run coming up on Sunday. Danny Best Jess will be there. Weather forecast, got a check of that coming up here in just a few. Steely Dan reeling in the years. Tom Petty and the Heartbreakers going deep for one of theirs. That's all coming up right after the break.
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2: Checking the weather forecast from Staff Meteorologist Steve Hamilton with clouds this afternoon, a little on the breezy side, high at 65. Clouds continue overnight, going to clear things out by tomorrow morning, down to 40 for your overnight low. Thursday, plenty of sunshine to go around with a high near 70 on into Friday with a slight chance for a shower. High at 73, right now at 329. Cloudy, breezy, 61 in the Kankakee River Valley.
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92.7 WVLI, Bill Dyke on a Wednesday. And if I sound like I've been eating something, well, yeah. Oh, my goodness. Yeah, Bestia just walked here in the studio, and believe it or not, gave me the last bite of her blueberry blondie. I mean, usually when you get down to that last bite, that bite's mine. She gave me the last bite of that blueberry blondie. Oh, my goodness. It's quite good. Listen to Pat Benatar, BTO, and 38 Special while we chow down on a blondie at 92.7 WVLI.

The greatest hits of all time are on 92.7 WVLI. Like this. And this. Oh, here she comes. She's a man eater. 92.7 WVLI plays the greatest hits of all time, like this.

greatest hits of all time, 92.7 WVLI. I'm Bill Dyke playing them on this Wednesday. Bachman Turner Overdrive. BTO, we rockers like to call them. TCB, yeah, they're taking care of business. Kind of Elvis Presley's mantra right now. These guys get better with age. Like a fine bottle of wine. It's Earth, Wind, and Fire at WVLI.

92.7 WVLI celebrated his 75th birthday. Philip Bailey, they're one of the founding members of Earth, Wind, and Fire. Scott Smith, he's out. He's going to be at Riverside's Mental Health Awareness Fair coming up Friday, 10 to 11. 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
11: Probably sunny skies today, says staff meteorologist Steve Hamilton, heading for 65. Cloudy skies overnight, going to clear things out by tomorrow morning. Overnight, no low, that is, at around 40. Sunny skies on Thursday with a high near 70. Chance for showers back in the forecast for Friday with a high near 78. Chance for showers throughout the weekend, too. Come on, Mother Nature, let up, would you? 358 now, 60 in the Kankakee River Valley.
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98.7 WVLI, cracking into the 4 o'clock hour on Wednesday. Bill Dyke on the radio, keeping you company until 7, rocking out with Cheap Trick, live off their Budokan album. We'll get that one coming up. A few years ago, made a trip out to Washington, D.C., and stopped into the Smithsonian Institution, the Museum of African American History. And there's a music floor. Prince's crazy yellow guitar. Got to pose with that thing. He's gonna jam out now. It's Purple Rain Valley. I never meant to-

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0: 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And you know this Storm to Strength initiative, a big fundraiser coming up on Saturday, May 30th. It's all there at the Knights of Columbus Hall, downtown Kankakee. 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All the fun from 5 until 11 with food, live and silent auctions, raffle baskets, blackjack, live music from the John David Daily Band. And every dollar they raise goes right to families in this community, directly to them as they continue to recover from that storm. 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Now, Storm to Strength coming up on Saturday, May 30th. Knights of Columbus all there in downtown Kankakee. Forecast looking a little not quite so spring-like. Details on the way. Thin Lizzy and the Beach Boys looking for a little help from Rhonda coming up next.
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0: Checking your forecast for this afternoon with clouds. Might maybe see a peak or two of sunshine, like right now out there in the Valley weather window. 65 today, clouds tonight, clearing out by the morning. 40 for your overnight low. Sunny there on Thursday, high near 70. Might see a chance for some showers by Friday, high at 78. 427 now. Cloudy skies, 60 in the Kankakee River Valley.
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Greatest hits of all time at 92.7 WVLI. Bill Dyke on this Wednesday. Hump Day, almost there. Yeah, we're almost to the weekend. And unfortunately, it's going to be a little on the rainy side, but things are going to warm up. Speaking of warming things up, let's celebrate National Apple Pie Day today. Yeah, big old scoop of ice cream on a hot slice of apple pie. You're talking. That's awesome. I would love some of that. Stones, Climax Blues Band up. It's Thin Lizzy in the meantime. The

92.7 WVLI. Good afternoon on a hump day, Wednesday. Bill Dyke with wings queued up and ready to go. A little of a British invasion going on right now. These guys getting ready to release a brand new album coming up in July. July 10th for the release date. It's called Foreign Tongues. If you can see the album cover, it's bordering on terrifying.

46 all time at 92.7 WBLI. Bill Dyke playing for you on this Wednesday. Mystery location, Mike Tomato's out on Friday. Denny's got the clues. I give those at 11 your chance to win tickets to see Steve Winwood and John Fogerty. Now it's some rare earth Motown gold to get ready the now, valley.

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1: A California resident woke up to find a naked man in their dining room. LAPD officer Kevin Terzes says they got a call shortly before 2 a.m. about a burglary at the home in Valley Village. Officers were met by the resident outside who said there was a man inside the home wearing only socks and sandals.
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1: 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For recycling, Belson is the way.
2: Weather forecast this afternoon from staff meteorologist Steve Hamilton. See some clouds rolling in. 65 is the best we'll do tonight with clouds. Going to clear things out by the morning. Overnight low down around 40. Tomorrow sunny, a high near 70. Maybe a chance for some showers back at the forecast on Friday. We push in 78 right now. It's 4:56. Cloudy skies, 60 in the Kankakee River Valley.
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1: 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Banking as it should be. Clouds overnight, clearing toward morning with a low about 40. A complete look at the forecast is coming up. Checking your WVLI news on this Wednesday evening, I'm Jake Lamore. A motorcyclist is dead following a crash near St. Anne last night. Illinois State Police say the crash happened on Route 1 near 4000 South Road about 7:30 last night and involved a motorcycle and an SUV. Kankakee County Coroner Bob Gessner identified the cyclist as 48-year-old Charles Allen Wickens of St. Anne. Gessner says Wickens died at the scene of the crash. The cause of the crash is under investigation. During this morning's meeting of the Kankakee County Board's Criminal Justice Committee, County State's Attorney Jim Rowe said his office is looking for vendors for next month's Senior Safety Fair.
2: 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If anyone represents a business, an organization that caters to seniors or caregivers, we'd love to have your agency represented there. We don't allow anyone to sell anything. It really is just for more or less social services, recreational activities for senior citizens.
1: 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Here's Kankakee County Sheriff's Department Chief Deputy Trent Bukowski.
3: The Kankakee Police Department is currently investigating a motor vehicle theft that was reported on Sunday, May 10th. At approximately 3:14 in the afternoon, officers were dispatched to the 500 block of North Cottage Avenue regarding the reported theft. The vehicle owner reported that a white 2015 Chrysler 200 had been stolen. The Tri-County Auto Theft Task Force is assisting with the investigation. Anyone with any information related to the incident is encouraged to contact Crime Stoppers by calling 815-93-CRIME.
1: Tips to Crime Stoppers are anonymous and could result in a cash reward.
4: 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I'm Chris Caraccio.
5: President Trump is just a few hours away from meeting with Chinese leader Xi Jinping in Beijing. The president arrived today along with his delegation. His visit comes as the war in Iran continues, and that's significant because China is Iran's biggest trading partner. That close strategic relationship is expected to result in some pointed discussions between Trump and Xi. A massive weather pattern is impacting millions across the country today. The system is slamming a corridor stretching from Montana to Salt Lake City with rain. NOAA's Storm Prediction Center has issued a level 2 out of 5 risk of severe thunderstorms for much of the area, moving over to the East Coast. Precipitation is set to reach parts of the Mid-Atlantic today, which include Philadelphia and Washington, D.C. Residents in the Ohio Valley and parts of upstate New York are also expected to be hit with severe storms. Elsewhere, parts of the Mountain West, Dakotas, and Central Plains, plus Texas, are seeing temperatures on the rise today. I'm Chris Caraccio, NBC News Radio.
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1: On the sports schedule, White Sox host the Royals tonight, Cubs are at the Braves, and Cards are at the Athletics. NBA playoffs continue with the Cavaliers at the Pistons. NHL playoffs have the Wild at the Avalanche. Chicago Sky will try to stay undefeated when they visit the Golden State Valkyries at Chase Center tonight. And the Chicago Fire FC aim to avoid a third loss in a row when they visit the DC United at Audi Field tonight. Today's Obit page is a service of Bussy and Reek Flowers, Plants, and Gifts on West Court Street in Kankakee, where you'll always find the unique flower, plant, or gift to express sympathy and share your message of comfort. 66-year-old Denise J. Graff of Wilmington died April 1st. Private services have been arranged by the Jensen Funeral Home in Kankakee for Denise Graff. 85-year-old Gene Dickinson of Crescent City died May 7th. Services for Thursday have been arranged by the Knapp Funeral Home in Onarga for Gene Dickinson. And 86-year-old John A. Marth of Kankakee died May 5th. Services for Thursday have been arranged by the Schreffler Funeral Home in Kankakee for John Martin. I'm Jake Lamore.
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8: Some cloud cover hanging around until about midnight tonight. We should clear up after that with high pressure moving in, upper 30s on our low, and it will be a little bit breezy. Really nice on Thursday, upper 60s and sunny skies and not too windy. We could get a shower on Thursday night and then a few morning showers on Friday. Mix of sun and clouds in the afternoon and we're hitting the low 70s. We have a storm system coming in with rain Saturday, partly sunny Sunday. I'm meteorologist Steve Hamilton.
9: Thanks a lot, Steve. Right now, 5:09, seeing some sunshine, 60 the Kankakee River Valley.
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0: 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Like this.

greatest hits of all time at 92.7 WVLI. Bill Dyke playing them on this Hump Day Wednesday. Dan Hartman, he's the lead singer for the Edgar Winter Group and also wrote the song Free Ride. He also wrote a solo track. You can find it in the Streets of Fire soundtrack. Not such a great movie, but a pretty good soundtrack. That one's coming up. Sing about that evil woman. In the meantime, it's ELO at the Valley. Yeah.

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0: Greatest hits of all time at 92.7 WVLI. You'll see Chris Nichols coming up on Tuesday. That's next Tuesday, May 19th, 4:30 to 6 at Tractor Supply Company for a Flame Orchard Strawberry Tour. 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Stop by to taste summer the way it's meant to be. That already sounds delicious from here. Weather forecast, get a look at that one coming up here in just a few. Some rain over the weekend, but we're getting up near the 80s. And get your forecast, KC and the Sunshine Band, Carol King, lined up and ready to roll next.
1: It's all about Watsika this week with our hometown spotlight. We're joined by Amanda Hibbs, Executive Director of the Watsika Area Chamber of Commerce. When you're in downtown Watsika, you'll see a large Watsika mural. Can you tell me more about that?
2: Yes, Sonia at the Silo and Homestead venue, they had that mural done. There's a little bit of everything on that mural. It kind of gave the side of the building, you know, a rehab also. There is also a mural of Princess Washakie on the side of the fitness gym in the First Trust and Savings parking lot. So we have a mural there, and I'm hearing rumors that there will be another mural coming soon.
1: The more you listen this week, the more you'll hear about Watsika. It's our hometown spotlight. I'm Scott Smith.
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16: Some cloud cover hanging around until about midnight tonight. We should clear up after that with high pressure moving in, upper 30s on our low, and it will be a little bit breezy. Really nice on Thursday, upper 60s and sunny skies and not too windy. We could get a shower on Thursday night and then a few morning showers on Friday. Mix of sun and clouds in the afternoon and we're hitting the low 70s. We have a storm system coming in with rain Saturday, partly sunny Sunday. I'm meteorologist Steve Hamilton.
0: 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Right now, 532, seeing some sunshine, 59 in the Kankakee River Valley.
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92.7 WBLI, Bill Dyke on a hump day Wednesday. It is Wednesday, May 13th. It's always about food, isn't it? Like today's National Crouton Day. Some of the best ones out there, like the rye bread ones, are just slightly soft. Oh, I think that Chicago Dough just up the street has those on their salad bar. Harry Wayne Casey. You know, a little bit better as KC

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Flock of Seagulls lined up and ready to go after Orleans. It's still the one at WVLI.

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1: October 1872. 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
11: Some cloud cover hanging around until about midnight tonight. We should clear up after that with high pressure moving in, upper 30s on our low, and it will be a little bit breezy. Really nice on Thursday, upper 60s and sunny skies and not too windy. We could get a shower on Thursday night and then a few morning showers on Friday. Mix of sun and clouds in the afternoon and we're hitting the low 70s. We have a storm system coming in with rain Saturday, partly sunny Sunday. I'm meteorologist Steve
12: Thanks Hamilton. A lot, Steve. Right now, cloudy skies, 59 in the Kankakee River Valley.
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0: Greatest hits of all time at 92.7 WVLI as we shine our hometown spotlight brightly on our friends there in Watseka. And Roy Gregory is going to be there in the parking lot of First Trust Bank. That's at 120 East Walnut Street in Watseka. He'll be there tomorrow afternoon from 3 until 4. Stop by, say hi to Roy for your chance to win a 4-pack of tickets to Indiana Beach. The hometown spotlight all this week on Watseka. Keeping it live, keeping it local at 92.7 WVLI. 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
10: Some cloud cover hanging around until about midnight tonight. We should clear up after that with high pressure moving in, upper 30s on our low, and it will be a little bit breezy. Really nice on Thursday, upper 60s and sunny skies and not too windy. We could get a shower on Thursday night and then a few morning showers on Friday. Mix of sun and clouds in the afternoon and we're hitting the low 70s. We have a storm system coming in with rain Saturday, partly sunny Sunday. I'm meteorologist Steve Hamilton.
2: Thanks a lot, Steve. Right now, cloudy skies, 60 in the Kankakee River Valley.
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Birthday time on a hump day Wednesday, May 13th. Happy birthday wishes. Sending those out to Carrie Ophel in Kankakee, Bobby Cox from St. Anne on the list, Cecil DeSalvo in Bourbonnais, Christy Moore from St. Anne, and Michelle Randall celebrates there in Kankakee. Happy birthday to you from all of us in the Valley. And let's not forget our dear friend Linda Copen there from St. Paul's Lutheran Church, also celebrating her birthday today. Congratulations. We're sending those out to Mark McCartney in Bourbonnais. You're this week's Valley Birthday Club winner. Come on by, get your gifts from Bussy and Reek, Brookmont Bowling, and your Noble Stores Dairy Queen. 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Back into the greatest hits of all time. These guys are in the Billion Streams Club on Spotify. Roxanne made it on recently. This song made it a few years ago. It was back in 2021. It's the Creeper song, the number one song of all songs from 1983. Find it on their Synchronicity album, The Police, Every Breath You Take. Big Brother looks an awful lot like Sting.

Greatest Hits of All Time at 92.7 WVLI. And Mike Tomato's out playing hide and seek again on Friday. Denny Case has clues. Listen at 11 a.m. there on Friday. If you're the first listener to find Mike, well, you're going to walk away with some John Fogerty and Steve Winwood tickets. That show coming up on September 9th at the Credit Union One Amphitheater. Tickets to see John Fogerty, Steve Winwood could be yours. Find Mike Tomato in his mystery location coming up on Friday. What is it with these two? Don't you want me? Human League at WVLI.

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Beatles fans will come on by every Sunday morning, 9 o'clock. Joe Johnson serves up a Beatles brunch every Sunday, 9 until 10. 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
6: 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Get your 2026 Illinois football season tickets before they're sold out at FightingIllini.com.
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8: Some cloud cover hanging around until about midnight tonight. We should clear up after that with high pressure moving in, upper 30s on our low, and it will be a little bit breezy. really nice on Thursday, upper 60s and sunny skies and not too windy. We could get a shower on Thursday night and then a few morning showers on Friday. Mix of sun and clouds in the afternoon, and we're hitting the low 70s. We have a storm system coming in with rain Saturday, partly sunny Sunday. I'm meteorologist Steve
9: Hamilton. Thanks a lot, Steve. Right now with cloudy skies, 58 in the Kankakee River Valley. That's going to do it for me, Bill Dyke, on a Wednesday night. Greg O's in just after 7. Come on back tomorrow afternoon from 3 until 7. We'll listen to Records the Valley.
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1: NBC News Radio, I'm Jim Roop. President Trump and Chinese President Xi Jinping together in Beijing in what are being characterized as high-stake talks. Trump's visit comes as the war with Iran continues. It's significant because China is Iran's biggest trading partner. Kevin Warsh will be the next chair of the Federal Reserve. Today's Senate confirmation vote was 54-45, with every Republican voting in favor. Senator John Fetterman of Pennsylvania, the only Democrat to vote for Warsh. The Department of Homeland Security is saying spectators could expect to see ICE agents at World Cup matches being played in the U.S. this summer. DHS telling The Hill that ICE officers will be at some matches to work with local and federal partners to secure the events. DHS also saying that international visitors who attend the matches have nothing to worry about unless they're in the U.S. illegally. Jim Roop, NBC News Radio.
0: 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Like this.
2: I don't care what you say anymore. This is my life.
0: And this.
2: Oh, what a night. Late December back in 63.
0: 92.7 WVLI plays the greatest hits of all time. Like this.